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0: On River 1467. Your say now with Tom Elliott. For Wright's Metal Recyclers, 741 Coolong Avenue, Irimple.

Anyway, I went to the mechanic. He said, no, it's not leaking gas, it's the fuel you're using. He said, go to 98, and he said, the car will run a lot better and you'll get better economy out of it. He said, go to 98, and he said, the car will run a lot better and you'll get better economy.

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2: A weather now for Victorian Opera, which is presenting the coronation of Poppea into a world of burning lust and bloody vengeance. 30th of June through to the 4th of July at the Palais Theatre. Tickets available from $39 at victorianopera.com.au. It's still 14 degrees, just 1 degree off our forecast top of 15. On housing via email, Bruno says, with couples having fewer children, why don't we just go back to building three-bedroom houses? Well, to be honest, Bruno, given the birth rate is now 1.48 or something, we could probably get away with a two-bedroom house and you could put the kids' room with a bunk in it in case you actually happen to have more than one. 133693. Marty, hello.
3: Morning, Tom. That lady that had a problem before with her Mazda,
2: yes.
3: She could go to Bunnings and buy an OBD 2 meter reader, which was 20 years ago, they were worth thousands of dollars. You could only get them from a dealer. But if you've got an error code in a car now, just plug into the OBD 2 meter and reset it.
2: I've read about this, but don't you think, though, for a car that, well, a 2024 model, which would still have to be under warranty, for the dealer to say, we'll only look at it if you pay us. That doesn't sound right, does it?
3: Well, if you put dirty fuel in, that's not a warranty thing anyway. But if she got that reader, rather than give him $200, go buy one of these readers. It'll reset it to your own diagnostics.
2: Okay, well, there is that. But the thing is, Marty, most people aren't, you know, you just buy a car, a modern car, you just want to turn the key or, in many cases, press the button and off you go. And modern cars, in general, are far more reliable than old cars. I mean, when I was young, you know, you didn't always know when you headed out in the 1969 Valiant hardtop whether or not you'd be coming home that day. And people, you know, took oil and things of water and fan belts and stuff, kept all that in the boot just in case. Plus, you know, tyres used to blow all the time. But, yeah, I'm just a bit surprised that a dealer would say, we will charge you $200 to look at your car when the car is at most 2 years old. With a look ahead to the award-winning afternoons program, Tony Moncler, good morning.
4: Well, your caller with car troubles, Tom, could do a lot worse than tune in after two and maybe even speak to Paul Gover because he's talking motoring then.
2: Well, it's funny, we're having some car problems in our family at the moment and the dealership that sold us the car is being, let's say, quite reluctant to do anything about it.
4: Problematic.
2: And I've actually thought about getting Paul onto it because he goes and rings up the head office and says, do you realise what you're doing? Yeah. I'll be talking about this on the radio and so forth.
4: He's metaphorically Rambo with two M60s, one in each hand, both belt-fed and causing mayhem and destruction. Metaphorically, I want to point out. Now, have you had a pleasant experience with bureaucracy? I had a pleasant exchange with the city of Yarra, Tom.
2: What? How?
4: I will explain after 12. Shannon Deary has written an article. You would have seen the fire truck behind the temporary fence.
2: Mm.
4: We want to talk things in your house that were temporary but are now permanent. There may be there may be a job that the man of the house has promised to do but hasn't.
2: Yes, I have a theory like when you move into a house, you might spend 2 or 3 days getting everything done.
4: Yeah.
2: And then eventually you just get sick of it and you stop.
4: Yep.
2: And I, for example, in my study at home, have 3 cardboard boxes full of I don't know what.
4: Yeah.
2: And they've been sitting there for more than a decade.
4: Exactly.
2: And I'm now frightened to look in them.
4: Exactly what we're talking about when something temporary has become permanent.
2: If I haven't used it or looked at it for 12 years, probably I could just throw them away. But just in case, there might be something there that I need.
4: There could be. There could be a signed picture of Winston Churchill in there. The Dole Hospital is closing down. We'll speak to the person who runs that. We need a new name for Victorian cricket team because two of the clubs are merging. Lucy Locum will join me. And I did mention motoring with Paul Gover. And what has your obsession cost you? That'll be a very interesting chat at 1:30.
2: All right, thank you very much, Tony. If you include children as obsessions, the answer is millions and millions of dollars over the period.
5: Worth every penny.
2: That's right. And you can't buy love. Steve, good morning.
6: Morning.
5: How are you?
2: Yeah, good, Steve.
5: You're obviously well.
2: Well, I'm doing okay.
5: The hip's still giving you trouble, is it?
2: Well, no, but the one that's got fixed up is now good, but we're going in a week for the other one to be fixed up.
5: Oh, well. You'll be right, mate. A couple of my mates at the footy club have had their hips done and they're all right. Why I rang, you're going from ethanol to 95 or E10 to 95. Why aren't you people going from ethanol to 91?
2: Well, I think it's the other way around. I think it's if your car needs 95, apparently E10 ethanol is an appropriate substitute for some cars, and it's a lot cheaper. So that's really what we're talking about here. Whereas I think can you substitute E10 into 91? You probably can, and it is cheaper. But the price difference is the greatest between 95 and E10. Thank you very much, Steve. 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
2: It is almost midday. That means this show is finished for yet another day, but do not fear. You've got news in a moment with Stephanie Wacklewick and, of course, afternoon starring Tony Moclair following that. Now, in the running for the weekly Word on the Street prize, we had some great calls today. It was Alex. Told us how he was in an Uber and he noticed that the driver was falling asleep while driving and he had to stop the car and get out. We have reached out to Uber on Alex's behalf and they've told us that they're going to investigate the incident, as they should. Good morning, Alex, for bringing that to our attention. You are on the draw for the weekly prize. We give it away on Friday. 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And, of course, if you win that on Friday, automatically you go into the draw for the yearly prize. And in December, when we draw it at random. So everybody in the running has an equal chance of winning $60,000 towards a Mercedes-Benz of your choice. Thanks to Mercedes-Benz, Brighton, Melbourne's only all-in-one Mercedes-Benz destination. Just 15 minutes drive from the CBD. Enjoy your afternoon. Talk to you again tomorrow morning at 8:30. Bye for now.
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14: Hi, I'm Rebecca McDonald. Mildura police are searching for a man following a series of incidents over the past week, including a cross-border chase. They say Jaden Day was seen driving a Bentley in Mildura this morning with a female passenger, which crossed into New South Wales. The vehicle was dumped in Trentham Cliffs, with police believing the pair swam across the Murray back to Victoria before taking off. Officers believe Day may have been involved in an aggravated burglary and a shooting at a Hawthorn Grove home in the early hours of last Thursday, with a 25-year-old suffering minor injuries. Police now urging Day to contact them or hand himself in. David Farley has taken his seat in federal parliament as the new member for Farrer. The One Nation MP won the local seat during last month's by-election after former Liberal leader Susan Lee quit politics. While he's been sworn into the lower house, Farley hasn't ruled out voting against his own party. Mildura West Primary School has been highlighted as an example of a regional school left behind. Mildura MP Jay Benham says some learning spaces at the school need chipboard repairs due to termite damage, while it's also waiting for long-promised upgrades. She's raised the issue about the condition of public schools during a recent parliamentary committee budget hearing. And Mildura Council has put forward its priorities ahead of Victoria's election later this year. Mayor Ali Kupper says they spoke about the issues during a recent council meeting.
15: I want the state government to understand the unique cost pressures that we face in a rural and regional community, and that our ratepayers can't cop any more. They can't shoulder any more of that burden. We need structural reforms further up to be able to protect our ratepayers.
14: And that's the latest Sunraysia news. I'm Rebecca McDonald.
1: Sunraysia Bread and Butter Bakery. Two locations, Deakin Avenue and Irimple. River 1467. National news now.
16: Hey there, I'm Jackie Lim. Penny Wong says AUKUS is necessary for Australia's security. It comes as former Cabinet Minister Ed Husic used a caucus meeting this week to push back on the $386 billion arrangement. But the Foreign Minister has told the ABC we need to close our submarine capability gap.
17: AUKUS is an extremely important project for the country. We need submarine capability. We have an ageing submarine fleet. We know we have a capability gap that was bequeathed to us by the previous governments.
16: The Treasurer isn't worried about first home buyers potentially falling into negative equity. Experts are concerned a drop in property prices will leave those that bought under the 5% deposit scheme owing the bank more than their property is worth. Jim Chalmers saying housing is a long-term investment and people don't tend to sell after just a year or two. A crisis is on the cards for our emergency departments. New research showing 2 in 5 ED doctors plan to quit in the next 10 years. The Australasian College of Emergency Medicine report citing severe burnout and overcrowding as the causes. There's been a decline in the number of single-gender private schools across the country. A new study finding the number of all-boys schools has fallen by 22 since 2010, while all-girls school numbers dropped by 5. Over the same period, co-ed school numbers increased by 12%. And Gold Coast's newest little fugitive remains at large after managing to escape from a popular wildlife park. Mary, the Tasmanian devil, vanished yesterday.
18: Sport for Anne Webster, your member for Mallee, authorised A. Webster Mildura.
16: In sport, Ukraine's Marta Kostyuk will face Russian teenager Mira Andreeva in the French Open semi-finals after an emotional win in Paris. Kostyuk beat fellow Ukrainian Elena Svitolina in 3 sets to reach her first Grand Slam semi before breaking down in tears following deadly strikes in Ukraine.
19: We had a very difficult night again in Ukraine, especially in Kyiv. I want to give this match to Ukrainian people and to their resilience. Thank you. Slava Ukraini!
16: On 9 there. That's the latest in news and sport.
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20: Good afternoon, I'm Emily Minnie. Experts are confident other markets will be able to absorb additional beef produce once trade to China is halted for the year. Exporters are tipped to fill a 205,000-tonne limit on Australian beef imports to the mainland by the end of the month. After that threshold is met, all produce will then incur a 55% tariff in a bid by Beijing to protect its own producers. ANZ Agribusiness Executive Director Michael Whitehead says there is still strong demand for our produce elsewhere.
21: If things get tighter for Australian beef going to China, and there's still a lot of question marks and people watching closely what's going to happen, then there'll still be big opportunities in the US market. As we say, that cannot start to rebuild that herd for quite a while, and demand's going strong. And we're still seeing that strong demand in the Japanese market, the Korean market.
20: Dry conditions is leading to a drop in agriculture production and export values. Data from the Bureau of Agricultural and Resource Economics and Sciences forecasts production value will fall to $98 billion next financial year, while export values will plummet by $7 billion. ABARES Acting Executive Director David Galliano says despite the declines, it's still a strong performance for the sector.
22: The overall result, $98 billion, is quite a remarkable result given the dry seasonal conditions and the fuel and fertiliser costs. But we are expecting to see an impact on profits.
20: A robot bird drone, which looks like and mimics the flight patterns of a peregrine falcon, is being trialled over Queensland strawberry fields. One farm has recorded $200,000 in crop losses after moving to tabletop production, allowing lorikeets better access to the fruit. Queensland Strawberry Growers Association President Adrian Schultz says the Canadian-made drone is now being trialled.
23: A device like this, it does depend on a qualified operator being on hand. So it's not something that's in place all the time. So somebody would sort of visit perhaps in periods of time when the farmers know that their crops are generally under pressure.
20: And South Australian farmers are installing CCTV cameras on their farms at unprecedented rates amid concerns around fuel theft. One security business says it had to overhaul its business model, recording a 300% increase in demand. South Australia Police say there hasn't been a notable increase in fuel thefts, but officers are concerned it is going unreported. This is the National Rural News.
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0: The Australian share market is managing to lift for the first time this week, but only just, with the ASX 200 up by around a fifth of 1%. We're helped in part by US markets, which with both the S&P 500 and the Dow Jones hitting fresh record highs overnight. There's been continued AI-related excitement, which is doing enough to offset escalating tensions in the Middle East, at least for American markets, which are dominated by tech. In fact, the tech sector accounts for about 45% of the entire US market, while tech in Australia is tiny in comparison, making up about 2% of ours. Now, across the sectors, it's really energy and mining stocks that are doing most of the heavy lifting. Both are up in the order of 1.5%, and they've been boosted in part by a lift in commodity prices. Oil up 1.7% overnight, gold is up around a third, and iron ore, Australia's biggest export, is remaining resilient, up in the order of a tenth of 1%. On the flip side, we've got tech, healthcare and financials weighing on the market. Now, one of the best performers today is Superloop. This is a telco, which is up 5.5%. It's raised its earnings expectations for the year, partly thanks to a recent acquisition of a group called Lightning Broadband, which is boosting its results. BHP and Rio, two of our largest miners, have both hit record highs today as well, in part thanks to stronger commodity prices, which are up a staggering 35% in 12 months. Now, on the flip side, there are some losers, and we've got consumer discretionary stocks, the retailers, the likes of JB Hi-Fi and Harvey Norman, both down about 5%. They've both been on the receiving end of some price target cuts from brokers. They reckon the possibility of a softer housing market following 3 rate hikes this year, caution post-budget, is certainly something that could weigh on spending. The Aussie dollar sitting at 71.8 US cents. This is Stephen Daglian from ComSec.
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3: 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I'm Seb McDonald with today's report. Sheep numbers at Forbes fell again this sale, with agents yarding 25,700 head. There were 16,700 lambs penned, and the quality continues to be very mixed. All the usual buyers were present and competing in a dearer market. Lambs to restockers sold from $232 to $299 a head. Trade weight lambs were $8 better and more on the well-bred and finished types. Lambs 20 to 24 kilos sold from $282 to $325 a head, with heavies to 26 kilo ranging from $308 to $342 a head. Export lambs sold from $324 to $410 a head, and carcass prices averaged $1,200 to $1,279 per kilo, with plenty of sales in the $1,300 per kilo bracket. There was 9,000 mutton drawn for, and the quality continues to be mixed. Prices jumped with the strong competition. Merino ewes sold from $188 to $355 a head. Crossbred ewes received from $190 to $336 a head, with Dorper ewes selling from $173 to $338 a head. Wet conditions reduced cattle numbers at CTLX Carcor, and the quality was slightly plainer. Grown steers were again in short supply, and there was more variation in the grown heifers, with less prime heavyweights penned. Around 400 cows were offered, and the quality was back through the run. The market sold to a much stronger trend. Weaner steers reached 642 cents and heifers 553 cents per kilo. Feeder steers were 25 to 30 cents per kilo stronger, with the medium and heavyweight selling from 500 to 572 cents per kilo. Feeder heifers were 30 to 40 cents better, selling from 470 to 545 cents per kilo, the bulk over 500 cents per kilo. Heavy trade heifers reached 485 cents per kilo. Grown steers to feed reached 526 cents and prime grown steers and bullocks were 12 cents dearer, selling from 468 to 495 cents per kilo. The best of the heavy grown heifers reached 488 cents per kilo. Heavy cows were 10 cents to 14 cents stronger, with the bulk ranging from 385 to 430 cents. And the leaner two-score cows jumped nearly 20 cents per kilo and ranged from 355 to 396 cents per kilo. The best heavy bulls sold to 440 cents per kilo. That concludes today's market update, brought to you by Auctions Plus, dedicated to connecting ag.
20: To the wool auctions, the Eastern Market Indicator is up 11 at 1,945 cents a kilogram. To the Northern Region sales, the Northern Market Indicator is up 4 at 2,009 cents a kilogram, a total offering of 3,534 with 2.2% passed in. 19 micron up 6 at 2,411. 21 micron saw no sale. 23 micron saw no sale. To the Southern Region sales, now, the Southern Market Indicator is up 17 at 1,903 cents a kilogram, a total offering of 8,110 with 1.2% passed in. 19 micron up 20 at 2,396, 21 micron up 15 at 2,170, 23 micron saw no sale. And those figures are from the Australian Wool Exchange. And with the Grain Report, here's Joe Boyle from ProFarmer Grain.
4: Australian wheat markets were broadly softer on Tuesday, while barley prices were mixed and canola increased. Looking at international markets, US wheat futures decreased following corn and soybean futures lower, while ongoing poor winter crop conditions limited losses. US corn futures eased due to forecast rainfall across key US growing regions. Chicago soybean futures continued lower due to strong US planting pace and China forecasting reduced imports in 2026-27. And ice canola futures were mixed overnight, with the front month contract firming while the November contract eased. CBOT July 26 wheat was down $4 Australian per tonne to $309 per tonne. ICE July 26 canola was relatively steady at $783 Australian per tonne. And MATIF August 26 canola was down $4 Australian per tonne to $854 per tonne. These comments are general in nature and may not be relevant to your specific situation. You should consider the relevant product disclosure statements and seek independent advice before purchasing any financial products.
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6: Partly cloudy today for the Mallee. High chance of showers, most likely in the morning and afternoon. Mildura 16, Robinvale 17, Oyen 16. Lower west and partly cloudy as well, maybe some showers. Wentworth 17, Pincarry 18, Broken Hill 18. Partly cloudy in the Riverland, showers expected as well. Renmark tops of 16. Tomorrow, showers easing 15. Friday, partly cloudy 15. Saturday, partly cloudy and 18.
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25: 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Good news. You're one of the winners. 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
1: 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The River 1467 team is on location from 9 on Sunday as they aim to break the Australian record for the largest gathering of little grey Fergies, the iconic Ferguson TE820. 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We'll be down the end of Darling Street, right in the middle of the action.
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1: Hey there, I'm Jackie Lim. Australia's economy is slowing, with new figures showing only a small rise of 0.3% in the March quarter. That's down sharply from the previous quarter. Annual growth held at 2.5%, but economists say recent interest rate hikes are starting to bite. The Reserve Bank expects growth to slow even further in the months ahead. The leader of the Solomon Islands is in Canberra today, Matthew Wale, making his first overseas trip since taking office last month. Foreign Minister Penny Wong on Nine says a good relationship across the Pacific keeps Aussies safe.
2: We want to build trust and goodwill, and we want to respond to the priorities Prime Minister Wale has for his country.
1: Qantas' new long-haul Project Sunrise aircraft has just completed its first test flight. The Airbus A350 flew for nearly 4 hours over France, marking the start of a two-month testing program ahead of launching non-stop routes from Australia to London and New York. The carrier is set to announce its first Sunrise flights later this month. A surge in data centres across Australia could cause power prices to skyrocket, according to experts. The Climate Council says the number of facilities is tipped to triple within the decade and could drive electricity bills up by around 25%. And Aussie businesses are reportedly hiring private investigators to monitor staff working from home. We're told some companies have ordered spot checks, even door knocks on remote employees. Close to 7 million Australians are still working from home post-pandemic.
3: Sport for Anne Webster, your member for Mallee, authorised A. Webster Mildura.
1: In sport, Essendon have joined West Coast, North Melbourne and the Giants in seeking an AFL assistance package. The club's expected to lodge a formal submission for extra draft picks later this year. Changing codes, and the Broncos have wielded the axe after their shock loss to the Dragons over the weekend. Ezra Mam has been dropped to the bench for Saturday's clash with the Titans. And a shake-up in the BBL, with the Melbourne Stars and Renegades set to merge as privatisation of the comp ramps up. That's the latest in news and sport.
0: River 1467 weather for Ontario General Store, the juiciest chicken in town.
4: Partly cloudy today for the Mallee. High chance of showers, most likely in the morning and afternoon. Mildura 16, Robinvale 17, Oyen 16. Lower west and partly cloudy as well. Maybe some showers. Wentworth 17, Pincarry 18, Broken Hill 18. Partly cloudy in the Riverland. Showers expected as well. Renmark tops of 16. Tomorrow showers easing 15. Friday partly cloudy 15. Saturday partly cloudy and 18.
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0: 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Daddy Cool, Eagle Rock coming up before your 2 o'clock news. Dave Burrows is back live and local tomorrow morning. And if you want a chance at $10,000 in River 1467's 10K cash track, make sure you're listening tomorrow morning from 5:30.
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1: 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Joining me on the phone is Steve from Uncle Monkey's in 15th Street. Steve, good to talk to you.
4: Dave, how are you?
1: I am going along really, really well. I'm looking forward to this weekend. You're actually going to let me go down there and run amok in the shop. I mean, go down in the van.
4: We're going to have a ball. We haven't even worked out what specials or what we're going to do yet, but it's going to be a fantastic surprise for everyone.
1: Yeah, well, that's what I've been saying all week, is that that Steve, Uncle Monkey's, there's always a surprise at Uncle Monkey's when we do an outside broadcast down there. And I've mentioned the Dubai chocolate, that you weren't throwing it around, but right or wrong, the staff had to try it last broadcast. And she's not a bad drop, not a bad bit of chocolate at all. But, hey, look, let's talk about the specials this week. What do you got on special?
4: All right, at the moment we've got bananas at $2.99 a kilo. Fantastic, beautiful, large Kanama bananas, $2.99 a kilo. They're big, bright yellow, ready to go.
1: How can you do that at $2.99 a kilo? That's well, the usual thing for Steve at Uncle Monkey's, isn't it?
4: I question myself sometimes.
1: Yeah, no doubt at all. Well, I hope you do. Hey, look, what about if I don't eat bananas? What about if I say, I don't know, apples maybe? Am I putting you on the spot there?
4: Well, new season raw gala, beautiful raw gala apples at $2.99 a kilo as well. We've got that special $2.99. Yeah, great new season, pretty much straight from the farm. Glovey got a beautiful crunch to them.
1: Gorgeous.
4: One of my favourite apples.
1: I've got to say, I do like raw gala apples. Hey, look, sticking with that $2.99, I do hear cauliflowers are on special as well.
4: Well, we can't just have fruit. We've got to have some veggies there as well. Cauliflower coming into winter, great. 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
1: True, cool, fair call. Hey, look, now I hear a whisper green beans are on special as well, and again, this time of the year, cauliflower.
4: Hand-picked green beans, $5.99 a kilo.
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4: That's dirt cheap for hand-picks.
1: It is. Look, what you're talking about there, just with the cauliflower and green beans. I mean, I just put all sorts of veggies into a stew, and it is that time of the year. So plenty of other things on special, undoubtedly. Hey, got to ask you about the flowers, though. It is winter now. You still got flowers in stock?
4: Always have flowers. 2 days a week we get our delivery of beautiful, fresh flowers. LA's are in full swing at the moment, so Asiatics are in full swing. We've got a fantastic range of Oriental lilies as well.
1: Beautiful.
4: Plus, I mentioned straw flowers have started. Oh, it's just too much. I can keep going if you like, but yeah, we always have a great range of posies as well.
1: Lovely. And Steve, tell me, Uncle Monkey's on 15th Street, is it the big red or the big green shop? There was a bit of a discussion this week about what colour the shop is.
4: Well, as Damo says, the red... You know the spot, the red and green shop.
1: Steve, good to talk to you. I'm looking forward to catching up with you Saturday.
4: Dave, always a pleasure. Take care.
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0: 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Your 2 o'clock news not too far away. Whitney Houston, How Will I Know, is coming up.
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1: Australia and the Solomon Islands have agreed to negotiate a new treaty. The move signals a shift in the Pacific relations after the Solomon Islands signed a sweeping security pact with China in 2022. Newly elected Prime Minister Matthew Wale vowing to review the controversial deal while committing to a reset of ties with Australia. Labor's denying claims of a revolt among its MPs on the AUKUS agreement. The US will now only supply us with three used submarines until we have the capacity to make our own. Some backbenchers and unions arguing the change warrants a re-examination of the deal. Australia's economy grew at an annual rate of 2.5% in the March quarter, but momentum has slowed. New figures showing growth of just 0.3% in the first 3 months of 2026, falling short of economists' expectations. Reduced household spending and severe weather leading to the decline. Former Carlton president Luke Sayers has failed in a bid to keep a defamation battle with his ex-wife out of the public eye. The case revolves around an explicit image sent from his social media account last year, leading to his resignation from the AFL club. An application to transfer the case to be heard privately in the family court has been rejected. And the United Nations has put the world on notice, warning an El Nino weather pattern is forming and it could be the worst in decades.
2: El Nino conditions will pour fuel on the fire of a warming world. Impacts will hit even harder, travel even further, and cross borders with devastating speed.
1: UN Secretary General Antonio Guterres there.
3: Sport for Anne Webster, your member for Mallee, authorised A. Webster Mildura.
1: West Coast has locked in star defender Ruben Ginby for a further 3 years. The 21-year-old already contracted at the Eagles for next season. The new deal keeping him at the AFL club till the end of 2030. And in the NRL, Kieran Foran has made history as the fastest player turned head coach. The 35-year-old appointed to Manly's top job on a 3-year deal this week, just 8 months after hanging up his boots for the Gold Coast Titans.
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4: Partly cloudy today for the Mallee. High chance of showers, most likely in the morning and afternoon. Mildura 16, Robinvale 17, Oyen 16. Lower west and partly cloudy as well, maybe some showers. Wentworth 17, Pincarry 18, Broken Hill 18. Partly cloudy in the Riverland, showers expected as well. Renmark tops of 16. Tomorrow showers easing 15, Friday partly cloudy 15, Saturday partly cloudy and 18.
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0: It's two of the best from INXS. You're on Sunraysia. It's a River 1467. It's two upset two time. A double dose of Elton John on the way. Benny and the Jets, I'm Still Standing coming up. And an update on Elton John's diagnosis. I think he's still got some eye troubles, and word is he will probably never perform again. You're on Sunraysia's River 1467.
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0: There's two from Elton John. It's a 2 opposite 2 on Sunraysia's River 1467. And the River 1467 team is on location from 9 a.m. this Sunday as they aim to break the Australian record for the largest gathering of little grey Fergies, the iconic Ferguson TEA20. We will be live and local at the Wentworth Flood Rally. You need to come on down and say hello to the River 1467 team. River 1467 at the Wentworth Flood Rally this Sunday. We'll be down there at the end of Darling Street, right in the middle of the action.
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0: 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Round 9 of the SFNL Rimple vs Redcliffe at Henshelwood Oval. Both come off a win and will be eager to march on with their season. Can a Rimple make it 2 in a row, or can Redcliffe beat the odds again? For the Gateway, the G, the place to be, River 1467, live footy, local voices, big moments.
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2: Afternoon, Harrison Preem here with the latest. Prominent underworld figure Mick Gatto has been arrested. Detectives from a task force dedicated to investigating criminal behaviour in the construction sector raiding his Victoria property this morning and took him into custody. Police say he's being questioned over alleged financial offences. The Solomon Islands is forging a new path alongside Australia. The two nations agreeing to begin treaty talks years after a controversial security pact between the Solomon Islands and China. Newly elected PM Matthew Ali says he'll review that agreement as he looks to strengthen ties with Australia. The Treasurer says today's GDP figures are very solid considering the circumstances. The nation's economy grew just 0.3% in the March quarter, while annual economic growth eased slightly to 2.5%. Jim Chalmers says while our economy has no shortage of challenges, it's also got some very sturdy foundations.
3: What we see in these national accounts are some very welcome numbers and a very timely reminder of Australia's strengths in challenging times.
2: And Optus named Australia's most distrusted brand, topping the latest Roy Morgan rankings. The telco overtaking Woolies with the result linked to the fallout of last year's 000 outage.
4: Sport for Anne Webster, your member for Mallee, authorised A. Webster Mildura.
2: In sport, the Socceroos continuing their preparations for the upcoming World Cup, playing their final warm-up match against Switzerland this weekend. The Aussies' first group game will be against Turkey on June 14. Broncos star Reece Walsh has admitted he deserved to be left out of the Queensland side for Game 1 of Origin, and he isn't holding his breath for selection in Game 2.
5: My fully focused right now is playing good footy for the Bronx and working really hard here in this building, and whatever comes, comes.
2: And the Aussie one-day team levelling the series with Pakistan with a 41-run victory, chasing a target of 332, the home side all out for 190. Nathan Ellis, man of the match, with his 4-wicket haul.
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6: Partly cloudy today for the Mallee. High chance of showers, most likely in the morning and afternoon. Mildura 16, Robinvale 17, Oyen 16. Lower west and partly cloudy as well, maybe some showers. Wentworth 17, Pincarry 18, Broken Hill 18. Partly cloudy in the Riverland, showers expected as well. Renmark tops of 16. Tomorrow showers easing 15, Friday partly cloudy 15, Saturday partly cloudy and 18.
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0: Thelma Houston, Don't Leave Me This Way on Sunraiser's River 1467. 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
1: 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We'll be down the end of Darling Street, right in the middle of the action.
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0: Ice Queen. I'll go away. Mm. And then she wrote on Instagram, well, it's boiled over, B-O-Y-L-E-D.
1: Okay.
0: I couldn't keep you waiting. Just one is yours. Two icons back for summer, meaning her and this ice cream.
1: Well, looking at the size of her, it's going to take more than just one.
0: I love the comments. They said, oh, people were really going for, really supportive. Yeah. This obviously is her record label. Someone said, move over, Brat Summer, we're boiled alive. And someone else has said, this is diabolical. What the hell is going on?
1: Which is just most people that aren't in marketing. Coming up, Michelle Bridges. She's a long-term friend of the show. That'd be fair to say. We've been through her ups and her downs. She recently had a skiing accident over there in Japan, which is not a place you want to have a skiing accident. Actually, no, you don't want a skiing accident. But she was sitting around and she's come up with a new exercise program that she assures us is kind of easy. In fact, you can future-proof your life. Michelle will be joining us next. It's Jonesy and Amanda driving you home for Jam Nation.
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0: Hello there, it's Jonesy and Amanda driving you home this Wednesday afternoon.
1: Ain't nobody got time for that. Ain't nobody got time for that. Ain't nobody got time for that.
0: Every day, a limited edition Citizen Atessa watch worth over $3,000. That could be yours. Amanda's just been fingering it.
2: I have. It's a fabulous watch. It is absolutely gorgeous. If you'd like to register, jonesyandamanda.com.au, it could be you that wins tomorrow. And let's see who's winning today.
0: What don't you have time for? And our favourite story of the day.
2: Finalists today.
0: Okay, so who's doing the host bit?
2: You do the host bit.
0: And I'll, you do the story bit.
2: Yeah.
0: Okay. So we have three people today.
2: Yes.
0: First up, we have Joanne.
2: Joanne said.
0: Oh, okay. Yes.
2: Ordering something online and being told it would arrive on a certain day. So I stay home all day waiting for a package that doesn't arrive. I don't have time for this.
1: Ain't nobody got time for that.
0: Next, it's Dee.
2: She said, nuisance neighbours who misconstrue friendliness for us being friends.
0: Yeah.
2: There's a big difference between being friendly and being my friend.
0: Next minute, you're in matching Terry Towelling towels.
1: Ain't nobody got time for that.
0: And Vinesh.
2: He said, we only started a cleaning business 4 months ago. This is something a man would complain about.
0: Mm-hmm.
2: Now we get so tired and worked up, as we're both in our 50s, that we don't have time to be intimate. Because we spend so much time together, the intimacy is being left out.
0: Ah, the intimacy always suffers.
1: Ain't nobody got time for that.
0: Three worthy winners. There can be only one. And guess what?
2: Guess who you've picked, Brendan?
0: Not me. It's a collective. Vinesh.
2: Hello, Vinesh.
0: Of Tana. How are you?
3: I'm good. Thank you very much.
0: We want you.
2: You may not be having any more intimacy, but you've got a nice watch.
0: That's something.
3: I know Mitch is going to kill me for this.
2: I was going to say, I wondered if your wife had heard the story.
0: Did you feel that this was ever going to get to air, or did you just write this thinking it wasn't going to happen, and now it is?
3: Now I just threw the dart in the dark. I'm like, okay, something might happen, but okay. No, it's good.
0: Are you talking about your sex life here, or are we talking about...
3: I'm talking about winning on the right
0: spot. Well, you know what? You might win all round here, mate.
2: Vinesh,
3: I might be.
2: As soon as your cleaning business, as long as your cleaning business is going on, would you like to give it a plug?
0: Yeah.
2: What's the name of your business?
3: I'm a franchisee owner for James from Cleaning Services.
0: Are you, James?
2: Well, you sound like you're very hardworking, and you're putting your work first to get ahead.
0: What's your wife's name?
3: Her name is Sangeeta.
0: Sangeeta, right, yeah. Can we make any more entendres? No, I think that's that. Vinesh, congratulations.
2: Congratulations, Vinesh.
3: Thank you very much.
0: Oh, let me talk about the watch, mate. Citizen Atessa, super titanium excellence, Japan-made precision, powered by EcoDrive innovation and words that sound like that. Sweet, sexy words. Vinesh, thank you.
3: No, thank you very much.
2: Well
3: it
2: done.
3: Was a great pleasure. Thank you. Thank you very much.
2: And now go and deal with the fallout.
0: Good luck on all fronts, mate. We want a report.
3: Good one. Thank you very much. You.
0: Carry on. JonesyAndAmanda.com.au. It's worthy.
2: Coming up, we've got the whip poll. Somebody read an article about the other day, and I'm fascinated to know what people's opinion is.
0: Also, some more thoughts on your Puerto Rico song.
2: I like it.
0: And the AI, because it's an AI song. We'll talk further about this because I've come up with an AI song for our show.
2: Oh, no.
0: It's Jonesy and Amanda driving you home for Jam Nation.
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0: Hello there, it's Jonesy and Amanda across Australia driving you home. Let's go to the kitchen, Batman.
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4: Do your sandwich.
5: Gonna make you go, yeah.
0: TikTok Tucker. We make food from TikTok and eat it.
6: There's two ingredients being put together today, and as usual, who knows whether they're going to work. The person on TikTok said it was delicious.
0: Mm-hmm.
6: One, the main ingredient that I think people would like.
0: Yep.
6: I've never had a Sour Patch lolly. Let's open up the packet of Sour Patch.
0: What sort of Sour Patch? The kids like them. My youngest likes that stuff.
6: Yeah. Do you want
0: a lot of sugar and
6: I've never had one, but
0: chemicals.
6: Sugar but sour. Let me try one.
0: They're like, they're little babies. You know, on the Fast Five.
6: I don't know what it is. My senses don't know whether it's sweet or sour.
0: That's the point of them.
6: Oh.
0: That's the point.
6: Yeah. Okay. Well, it's not just that.
0: There's some guy in a chemical lab that's put that together and goes, bravo, it's worked. Because we were talking about jelly babies when we were doing the Fast Five before. I didn't realise they were supposed to be a different sort of creature. And they came out.
6: It was supposed to be a teddy bear, but they came out all squished and they looked like newborn babies. So what did they call them?
0: Unclaimed babies.
6: Mm. Well, Sour Patch Kids are just cranky kids. Now, this is one ingredient. Okay. I've got a bag of Sour Patch Kids.
0: Cranky kids.
6: Rat bag kids. What I'm going to add to this is a jar, get ready, of pesto.
0: Oh, no. What, a whole jar?
6: A whole jar of pesto. It smells
0: delicious.
6: Did
0: that pop off when you opened it?
6: No, I did. No, I opened it just before.
0: Because, you know, that's just a fun fact while we're food hygiene, everyone.
6: I opened
0: it
6: a jar
0: and you're at the shops, always test that safety seal up top.
6: No, if you test the seal and open it up.
0: No, you test it, you press it to make sure it hasn't popped off.
6: Okay, well, look, I only opened it a minute ago. So I'm going to pour...
0: all of that in?
6: All of this in. Can you hold this bag, please?
0: Sure.
6: Thank you.
0: What's her name?
6: Okay.
0: Get the
6: whole jar is going in
0: right
6: there. And then...
0: well, this might take some time.
6: No, it won't take time.
0: Well, what we'll do is...
6: no, wait. I'm going to do this more. Because I've got to shake it around. I want you to see me shake it around.
0: What are you, the Demtel guy? Just put it in there.
6: Shut up! I know what I put. What I'm doing, Ethan. Yeah. You know, I'm.
0: Oh, we can do other stuff while you do this.
6: No,
0: and
6: we
0: then
6: don't.
0: We'll come
6: no,
0: back.
6: No, no. Look, what I'm doing. Okay, you happy? I've poured it in. I've poured an entire jar of pesto. I'm resealing it and munching it all together.
0: Right.
6: I want people to have this impression of what's happening. It is, they are Sour Patch Kids being mixed right through. Okay, with pesto. I'd hate to be a waiter going through the specials list with you.
0: Well, I got no time for that.
6: I know, I can tell. Okay, mate, okay.
0: I'll tell you another thing, food hygiene. They're getting specials, they just want to get rid of the stuff, so don't order from the specials.
6: Really?
0: Yep. Yeah, everyone knows that.
6: I didn't know that.
0: How have you got to your age?
6: All right, well, this is what's happened. I have mixed pesto in with Sour Patch Kids. What will it taste like? We'll find out next.
0: Jonesy and Amanda driving you home with Jam Nation.
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0: 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It's time.
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0: 10 questions, 60 seconds on the clock. You can pass if you don't know an answer. We'll come back to that question if time permits. Get all the questions right. $1,000
4: each. We'd love this to go off.
0: Yep.
4: $1,000.
0: Well, that sounds so needy about it.
4: No, you can make it $2,000, but you have to answer a bonus question and it's double or
0: nothing.
4: But
0: you want to be a bit stone cold. You want to be, you know, you're the quiz master.
4: Yeah, I'd be stone cold, but I really want this to go off.
0: Yep, now you're sounding too needy. Chris is with us.
4: Hello, Chris.
5: Oh, my God, are you serious?
0: We are
4: it's a heart attack, Chris.
5: Oh, my goodness. Your producer said it was the luck of the draw, so I just did not expect to come on. Amanda Keller, you legend. You absolute legend. It is an absolute privilege to be speaking to you.
4: Aren't you the sweetest person, Chris? What a lovely thing to say, and thank you.
5: Oh, you are an icon, Amanda. Oh, I'm about to cry right now.
4: You have made my day, Chris.
5: Oh, you're beautiful. Aww. You're beautiful. Oh, you're unlike anyone else on radio at the moment. So.
4: Thank you so much. Jonesy's face is all pinched and red.
5: Oh, I'm so sorry, Jonesy. I'm so sorry.
0: It's okay, Chris.
5: I do know you're
4: there. It's a girl thing.
5: I do know you're lovely too.
4: It's a girl thing.
0: Oh, my God. You're lovely too.
4: Chris, I really, really want you to win this money now. I'll give you all the answers.
0: I'm on your team, Chris.
4: All right, Chris, here we go. We have to put our serious listening ears on. I've got 10 questions. We've got 60 seconds. If you're not sure, say pass. We might have time to come back, okay?
5: Okay.
4: Okay, deep breath, Chris, because here we go. Here comes question number one. What month are we currently in?
5: June.
4: Question two. Goal attack is a position in which sport?
5: Netball.
4: Question three. Basmati is a variety of what?
5: Rice.
4: Question four. How many children does Pink have?
5: Two.
4: Question five. Belgium is in which continent?
5: Europe.
4: Question six. Which airline calls themselves the Spirit of Australia?
5: Qantas.
4: Question seven. What force keeps objects on the ground?
5: Gravity.
4: Question eight. Who is Nicole Kidman's first ex-husband?
5: Tom Cruise.
4: Question nine. What type of meat is traditionally used in stroganoff?
5: Beef.
4: Question 10. Which sport is Stephanie Rice known for?
5: Swimming.
0: There it is.
4: Chris, you did it.
0: $1,000.
4: You did it.
5: Oh, my God. What?
4: $1,000.
5: No.
4: It's you, Chris. Congratulations.
5: Oh, my God. Thank you so much. This is unbelievable.
4: Well, Chris, you know it doesn't
5: God.
4: End
5: Thank
4: here.
5: You.
4: Don't go anywhere yet.
5: I'm not going.
4: This is where the music changes. Over to you, Jonesy, for your big voice.
5: Oh my God!
0: Well, you don't want to talk to Amanda more.
4: Don't take this personally at a time like this.
0: Chris, you have a situation. You have $1,000 in your hot little hand, and you can leave this place if you want, or you can risk it all on one question and double your money.
5: $2,000.
0: $2,000.
4: Does Jonesy need to put on the tempting pants?
0: I'm happy to would that spin your wheels, or would you like to see Amanda in these pants?
4: Brandon, don't be sensitive.
0: Chris, I'm wiggling towards you.
5: Oh my gosh.
0: Chris, $2,000. And I look at this question.
4: Don't say anything, Jonesy.
0: I look at this question.
4: Don't botch this for Chris.
5: Oh, this is a huge risk, you guys. I'm frightened to do it, I've got to say.
0: Well, let's just unpack this. $1,000 in your hot little hand.
5: Jonesy. Stop it.
0: And you have this one question, you get $2,000.
4: That's right. It's not an and, it's an or. $1,000 and off you go, and isn't that wonderful?
0: Mm-hmm.
4: Play for $2,000, and if you don't get the question right, you've got 6 seconds to answer the question. Don't get it right, you get nothing. There's no consolation prize.
5: I know, exactly. So it's just too much of a risk, and this $1,000 is really precious and incredibly valuable. Oh, my God, I can't do it. I'd love to, but I just can't.
0: It's okay.
4: All right, Chris, congratulations.
0: I'll take your pants off. I'm putting them back in the linen press.
4: You've won $1,000, but we will torture you, Chris.
0: Congratulations.
4: But we will torture you by seeing if
5: really
4: you would have known the answer. Don't go anywhere. We're going to see if you would not have known the answer.
0: Just for the record, Chris, I reckon you would have got this all day.
5: Can you tell me what it is now that I said no?
4: Yes,
0: here it is.
4: Here's the question. Could you have answered this in 6 seconds? Jeff Bezos was CEO for which company?
5: Oh, Christ. Amazon.
0: Yeah. Told you.
4: You got $1,000. Well done, though. Congratulations.
0: Much love to you.
5: Thank you so much. Thank you, guys. I really appreciate it.
4: Lovely to talk to you. Thank you, Chris.
0: Good on you, Chris.
4: Oh, it happened. How lovely.
0: It happened.
4: It happened.
0: And couldn't happen to a nicer person.
4: I think so.
0: Good on you, Chris. If you would like to be a part of Instagram, jonesyandamanda.com.au.
4: Coming up next, Taylor Swift's wedding is fast approaching. And you think, Brendan, you had trouble with the seating arrangements at your daughter's wedding?
0: Mm-hmm.
4: I'm going to talk you through some of the couplings and uncouplings that are going to make this very uncomfortable.
0: And that was just you. That's coming up. Jonesy and Amanda driving you home with Jam Nation.
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0: Boom.

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0: Hello there. It's Jonesy and Amanda driving you home across Australia. Good afternoon to you.
1: Doesn't matter how small your wedding is, trying to organise where people are going to sit is fraught, isn't it? You've been through this recently with your daughter's wedding.
0: Oh, yeah.
1: It's fraught. What about if you're Taylor Swift and Travis Kelce? So many people are going to be at this wedding who have interbred with each other as Hollywood musical stars.
0: Yeah, I often
1: have that theory that you put everyone who's famous in the States into a snow dome, shake it up, they'll all eventually pair off with each other. I thought that when Daryl Hannah ended up marrying Neil Young. And
0: remember
1: Meg Ryan was going out with John Mellencamp. It's just the weirdest of combinations.
0: They're still together, aren't they?
1: Yes. No, not Meg Ryan and John Mellencamp.
0: They're not?
1: But Daryl Hannah and John, not John Young, Young Talentine, and Neil Young are.
0: And I thought Meg Ryan was still with Mellencamp.
1: No, I don't think so. I could be wrong, but they're not on the wedding list. Look at all.
0: Because I forgot Meg was with Rusty.
1: Yes.
0: So
1: let me go. Don't derail.
0: Sorry, but
1: this is a confusing story I'm going to tell you. I saw an article about pretty much the Arthur Murray dance chart of celebrities, their partners, their ex-partners, who they're going to be there with and why it's awkward for everyone. Mm. Let me talk you through it. Lena Dunham, she is, do you know who she is, Brendan?
0: No.
1: She was in the TV show Girls. She wrote it. She's written an autobiography recently, so she's big in popular culture.
0: Still not.
1: She is a Swift bestie, someone's saying maybe a bridesmaid. She had a very messy breakup with Jack Antonoff, who is also a Swift bestie and a creative collaborator. He collaborated with Lorde, and the reason that Lena and Jack may have broken up was because of Lorde. Jack is now married to Margaret Qualley, who is Andy McDowell's daughter.
0: Right.
1: So there's people in that little circle who are exes, maybe lovers that broke up marriages. They're all going to be there. Where do you sit them? How about this batch? You have Joe Jonas, who's a Taylor Swift ex.
0: Part of the Jonas Brothers.
1: Had been married to Sophie Turner, who's a Swift bestie. It's now rumoured that Sophie Turner is going out with Chris Martin, so the two of them might be going together. But also Dakota Johnson, who's a Swift bestie, will be there, but she obviously is an ex of Chris Martin. Where do you sit those people? How about this batch? Bradley Cooper's model girlfriends and where they all slot in. Gigi Hadid is Swift's bestie, maybe a bridesmaid, is now with Bradley Cooper, maybe engaged. He has broken up with Suki Waterhouse, who is also one of Swift's best friends.
0: Who's Suki?
1: She's a model. She used to go out with Daniel Craig, I think, years ago.
0: Oh.
1: But then she was dating Robert Pattinson. So are all those people going to be there and how awkward that is going to be? There's another combination, stick with me. This is Paul Mescal. You know that actor, Paul Mescal?
0: Yes.
1: Yes. So he is now dating Gracie Abrams, who is one of the best friends of Taylor Swift, I think was a tour opening act. He's broken up with Phoebe Bridgers, who's a very good friend of hers and will be there, who's also part of an opening act. She's now going out with this other comedian who has broken up with someone else who knows Paul Mescal.
0: Jeez.
1: You also have Blake Lively and Ryan Reynolds. Oh. Blake Lively, will she be there? Because Taylor Swift was called into court situations with her. Are they still friends? But Taylor Swift is godmother to their children. You have Zoe Kravitz, who is a best friend of Taylor Swift, who is now engaged to Harry Styles, who's her ex.
0: Oh, he can't be there.
1: Well, Brendan.
0: There's going to be a lot of
1: people. What are you going to do?
0: There's going to be a lot of people sitting next to the toilets.
1: There's going to be a lot of people who are cordoned off from each other.
0: So when you came to my daughter's wedding, we had to just cordon off a whole area.
1: Just for me.
0: In case
1: I offended someone. Awkward. Sphincter tighteningly awkward.
2: Righto, you two. That's enough.
1: It's in the vows. Well, we
0: you
1: are
0: didn't
1: back
0: mind being near the toilet, though.
1: I enjoyed it.
0: Well, what a day.
1: I'm exhausted.
0: We'll be
1: back
0: again tomorrow with the World of Prizes, our Good Out Citizens Watch. We've also got Instagram making its return, jonesydemanda.com.au. 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
1: We'll see you tomorrow.
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7: River 1467 weather. For Good Deal Tyres, 504 to 510 Benatook Avenue, Mildura.
19: The Mallee, partly cloudy tonight with a chance of showers. Partly cloudy tomorrow, chance of showers. Most likely morning and afternoon. Mildura and Oyen heading for 15. Robinvale, 16. The Lower Western, partly cloudy tonight with a chance of showers. Partly cloudy tomorrow. Very high chance of showers in the far east. High chance elsewhere. Chance of a thunderstorm in the northeast in the morning. Wentworth and Pooncarie, 16. Broken Hill, 15. And the Riverland, a partly cloudy night tonight with a chance of showers. Partly cloudy tomorrow. High chance of showers. Most likely early morning. Renmark, 15. The 3-day forecast looking ahead for Sunraysia starting Friday, partly cloudy 15, Saturday partly cloudy 18, and Sunday partly cloudy, a top of 17. Tonight a low of 7 in Sunraysia.
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22: 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On today's show, yesterday Rio and I were up to something and our names were called out over the intercom. If you've got a story, why were they calling your name out over the PA? We want to hear it on today's show. It's Wednesday, so that means on this show we always do What Are the Odds? And the big Viennetta giveaway cranks up. That's our show today. Coming up next then, have you got a story? 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

0: 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Right now, time for today's Time Waster. It's time to crank up the electric blanket. We're looking for your winter songs. Enter Snowman.
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0: River, 1467 weather. For Ontario General Store, see the general for golden fried chicken.
1: The Mallee, partly cloudy tonight with a chance of showers. Partly cloudy tomorrow, chance of showers. Most likely morning and afternoon. Mildura and Oyen heading for 15. Robinvale, 16. The Lower Western, partly cloudy tonight with a chance of showers. Partly cloudy tomorrow. Very high chance of showers in the far east. High chance elsewhere. Chance of a thunderstorm in the northeast in the morning. Wentworth and Pooncarry, 16. Broken Hill, 15. And the Riverland, a partly cloudy night tonight with a chance of showers. Partly cloudy tomorrow. High chance of showers. Most likely early morning. Renmark, 15. The 3-day forecast looking ahead for Sunraysia starting Friday. Partly cloudy, 15. Saturday, partly cloudy, 18. And Sunday, partly cloudy, a top of 17. Tonight, a low of 7 in Sunraysia.
0: 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Is the 80s and 8.
2: Good evening. Welcome to the show. Shane Bryan with you tonight. Our special guest is frontman for Mondo Rock, Ross Wilson. We'll find out how Rick Springfield stole their song.

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1: Kingswood? 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I just polished the dipstick. Bloody thing, every time I pull it out, it's got oil on it.
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0: You're on the 80s at 8, Shane Bryan with you, and that was Mondo Rock, No Time, from the album Nuevo Mondo, which also spawned the hit A Touch of Paradise. His version is very different to John Farnham's version. Now, I've spoken to Ross Wilson many times throughout the years, and it's always a good chat. He always talks a lot. He loves chatting. And I asked him to do a bit of a quick summary of, you know, the whole Mondo Rock period leading up to Come Said the Boy.
1: Well, we'd already had a bunch of hits. We'd had, you know, off the first album, Chemistry album was the album of the year, Go Set album of the year.
2: Great album.
1: Had four singles off that, you know.
2: Yeah, sensational.
1: Comes State of the Heart, Cool World, both huge. Summer of 81 and Chemistry that were keeping the album going but still hit the charts. Then we had Nuevo Mondo, different producer, a bit more kind of rock kind of. It was the guy that Peter McGeehan who produced Man at Work, and we said, gee, we'd like you to do a thing with us, and he was hanging around Australia, so we did that. But it wasn't as big. We had a couple of singles off that. I thought it was a really good album, actually.
2: Great album, yes.
1: But the biggest single off that was No Time.
2: Yeah.
1: And then we were kind of going, oh, what are we going to do, you know? And we sort of needed to get back up there a bit, and that's where Come Said the Boy came along, you know, and we were trying to get a new album together. We spent a lot of time doing demos. But we knew that Come Said the Boy had a lot going for it.
2: Yeah.
1: And on that album, I think we would have spent, you know, the album had like 10 tracks or something, and we would have spent about half the time just on that one song.
0: And what a song it was too. If you want to hear any of my chats with Ross Wilson, you can head over to iHeart.com and just search for Long Way to the Top. And, of course, Ross is still out there touring, doing what he does best, keeping the classic Mondo Rock and Daddy Cool songs alive for a whole new generation. In fact, he did the 60th anniversary tour of Daddy Cool just recently. A lot of fans who were there that were remembering the first time around. Ross Wilson, of course, Daddy Cool, Mondo Rock, his solo time, and what an absolute Aussie icon he is. Coming up next, speaking of Aussie icons, we've got a bona fide, well, New Zealand icon, I guess. We'll adopt him anyway. Noiseworks, Take Me Back. John Stevens from Noiseworks. That's coming up very shortly on the 80s at 8.
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0: Well, that's it for the 80s at 8 tonight. Tomorrow night on the show, we take a look at one of my all-time favourite albums of the 80s, Phil Collins' No Jacket Required. So many big hits off that album, including Sussudio. We'll take a look at that and also another big song of his, Billy Don't Lose My Number, as we go back to No Jacket Required. That's tomorrow night on the 80s at 8. I'll catch you then. Thanks for keeping me company.
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13: The Mallee partly cloudy tonight with a chance of showers. Partly cloudy tomorrow, chance of showers, most likely morning and afternoon. Mildura and Oyen heading for 15. Robinvale 16. The lower western partly cloudy tonight with a chance of showers. Partly cloudy tomorrow, very high chance of showers in the far east. High chance elsewhere. Chance of a thunderstorm in the northeast in the morning. Wentworth and Pooncarie 16. Broken Hill 15. And the Riverland a partly cloudy night tonight with a chance of showers. Partly cloudy tomorrow, high chance of showers, most likely early morning. Renmark 15. The 3-day forecast looking ahead for Sunraysia starting Friday, partly cloudy 15. Saturday, partly cloudy 18. And Sunday, partly cloudy, a top of 17. Tonight, a low of 7 in Sunraysia.
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1: 1989. I had my HQ. In excess were everywhere. The Hawks won the grand final by one goal, and Hog's Breath Cafe were born. Right here in Australia, the haircuts had changed, but Hog's Breath Cafe's iconic 18-hour slow-cooked prime rib, curly fries and atmosphere unlike anywhere else remain. The home of Hogspitality, an Aussie icon since 89, Hog's Breath Cafe.
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6: The Mallee partly cloudy tonight with a chance of showers. Partly cloudy tomorrow, chance of showers. Most likely morning and afternoon. Mildura and Oyen heading for 15. Robinvale 16. The lower western partly cloudy tonight with a chance of showers. Partly cloudy tomorrow. Very high chance of showers in the far east. High chance elsewhere. Chance of a thunderstorm in the northeast in the morning. Wentworth and Pooncarry 16. Broken Hill 15. And the Riverland are partly cloudy night tonight with a chance of showers. Partly cloudy tomorrow. High chance of showers. Most likely early morning. Renmark 15. The 3-day forecast looking ahead for Sunraysia starting Friday, partly cloudy 15, Saturday partly cloudy 18, and Sunday partly cloudy a top of 17. Tonight a low of 7 in Sunraysia.
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0: Charlie's sons, Byron and Kylie. Good news. You're one of the winners. Congratulations.
1: Thank you, Christian. Thank you, Forex, as well. I think it's going to make a huge difference.
0: Congratulations. I look forward to coming in very soon. So, Wilbur and Sons, give yourself a plug.
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7: 1989. I had my HQ. In excess were everywhere. The Hawks won the grand final by one goal, and Hog's Breath Cafe were born. Right here in Australia, the haircuts had changed, but Hog's Breath Cafe's iconic 18-hour slow-cooked prime rib, curly fries and atmosphere unlike anywhere else remain. 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
1: River 1467 weather. 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
7: The Mallee partly cloudy tonight with a chance of showers. Partly cloudy tomorrow, chance of showers, most likely morning and afternoon. Mildura and Oyen heading for 15. Robinvale 16. The lower western partly cloudy tonight with a chance of showers. Partly cloudy tomorrow, very high chance of showers in the far east. High chance elsewhere. Chance of a thunderstorm in the northeast in the morning. Wentworth and Pooncarry 16. Broken Hill 15. And the Riverland are partly cloudy night tonight with a chance of showers. Partly cloudy tomorrow, high chance of showers, most likely early morning. Renmark 15. The 3-day forecast looking ahead for Sunraysia starting Friday, partly cloudy 15. Saturday, partly cloudy 18. And Sunday, partly cloudy, a top of 17. Tonight, a low of 7 in Sunraysia.
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6: For the Mallee Lower Western District, a partly cloudy day today with a high chance of showers, most likely early morning, heading for a top of 15 on Friday, partly cloudy 15. For Saturday, partly cloudy 18, and Sunday, partly cloudy with a top of 17. This morning at Sunraysia, a low of 7.
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1: 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I had my HQ. 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
5: For the Mallee Lower Western District, a partly cloudy day today with a high chance of showers, most likely early morning, heading for a top of 15 on Friday, partly cloudy 15. For Saturday, partly cloudy 18, and Sunday, partly cloudy with a top of 17. This morning at Sunraysia, a low of 7.
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7: For the Mallee Lower Western District, a partly cloudy day today with a high chance of showers, most likely early morning, heading for a top of 15 on Friday, partly cloudy 15. For Saturday, partly cloudy 18, and Sunday, partly cloudy with a top of 17. This morning at Sunraysia, a low of 7.
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5: For the Mallee Lower Western District, a partly cloudy day today with a high chance of showers, most likely early morning, heading for a top of 15 on Friday, partly cloudy 15. For Saturday, partly cloudy 18, and Sunday, partly cloudy with a top of 17. This morning at Sunraysia, a low of 7.
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1: Speaks volumes, don't you think? Flatten the hills.
0: Flatten the hills.
1: Someday the mountain might get them, but the law never will. That's us, baby.
2: What?
1: Do you want your credit card back?
2: What song's that? It's a known song. What is it?
1: That's our theme song for our show.
2: No, it's not.
1: It only costs $500.
2: Ryan, what's that song?
1: That's our show.
2: No, it's not. It's an existing song.
1: No, it's not.
2: Yes, it is. Yes, it is.
3: It's the Dukes of Hazzard.
1: Oh, it's not the Dukes of Hazzard.
2: Is it? Is that the Dukes of Hazzard?
1: It's not the Dukes. One of us is going to have to wear Daisy Dukes.
2: What about the Paddy Dukes of Hazzard?
1: Anyway, put that on your expense account.
2: You're an idiot.
1: You're a bigger idiot.
2: Oh, good comeback. Coming up next, we're going to put something. Well, we're not going to put you to the pub test. We're going to use a whip poll. Yes or no, I'm going to ask you a question about something that says I read an article that says we've given up on something, and I want to know if you have. Not like Vinesh we've heard earlier.
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6: For the Mallee Lower Western District, a partly cloudy day today with a high chance of showers, most likely early morning, heading for a top of 15 on Friday, partly cloudy 15. For Saturday, partly cloudy 18 and Sunday, partly cloudy with a top of 17. This morning at Sunraysia, a low of 7.
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7: For the Mallee Lower Western District, a partly cloudy day today with a high chance of showers, most likely early morning, heading for a top of 15 on Friday, partly cloudy 15. For Saturday, partly cloudy 18, and Sunday, partly cloudy with a top of 17. This morning at Sunraysia, a low of 7.
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0: River 1467 weather. For Good Deal Tyres, 504 to 510 Benetook Avenue, Mildura.
2: The Mallee today, partly cloudy day, chance of showers becoming less likely late this afternoon and this evening. Mildura and Orion heading for 15, Robertvale 16. The lower western cloud is a very high chance of showers becoming less likely this afternoon. Chance of a thunderstorm in the far east late this morning. Wentworth and Pooncarry expecting 16, Broken Hill 15. In the Riverland, partly cloudy, high chance of showers becoming less likely this morning. Renmark 15, the 3-day forecast for Sunraysia tomorrow, partly cloudy 16. Saturday, mostly sunny 18, and Sunday, partly cloudy with a top of 18. Currently in Mildura 9.
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0: River, 1467, your feel-good station. Never tear us apart. The sounds of In Excess on Breakfast with Dave Burrows. How are you doing on this Thursday morning? Yes, Thursday morning already. Where's the week going? Hope you are travelling along well. I've got a couple of people to catch up with today when I stop and think about it too. Quite a few of them. But before we go any further with our day yesterday, plenty of police action around Sunraysia, and in fact, armed crime squad detectives have charged a man following a series of offences in the Mildura area, and that's actually over the past week. A 28-year-old man, 23-year-old Mildura woman arrested in Redcliffe without incident about 1:30 yesterday afternoon, located in the backyard of a residential address on Beloke Street. Several members of public called 000. The arrests follow a series of incidents in the Mildura area dating back to Thursday of last week, which are being investigated by detectives from the armed crime squad. This includes an alleged armed robbery and non-fatal shooting, Hawthorne Grove, Mildura on the 28th, which is cast my back last Thursday, an assault at a business on Indo Avenue, Redcliffs on, Tuesday? And cross-border pursuit, which entered the Trentham Cliffs area yesterday morning. Over the past week, significant searches of the area have been taken place involving detectives from the Armed Crime Squad and Mildura Crime Investigation Unit, local police, special operations group. With support from New South Wales Police, we have been getting word about this. The 28-year-old Cardross man charged with multiple offences, including aggravated burglary, reckless conduct in danger of life, home invasion, prohibited person possessed firearm, theft of a motor vehicle. He's been remanded to appear in Mildura Magistrates Court today. The Mildura woman released without charge. A third person, 28-year-old Mildura man, arrested. When was that? Was that Tuesday night, I believe, in relation to an assault in Redcliffe, remains in hospital under police guard. Details at river1467.com.au.
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0: 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Due to inclement weather, or it looked like it was going to be inclement weather, I think was it the last one was cancelled. But it's back again this Saturday, and they've got one very simple aim: to provide the platform that links good food direct from the region's producers and those handmade gifts with the community in an attractive outdoor parkland setting by the Mighty Murray River. And they do it in spades. They've got the breakfast there, plenty of stalls, obviously, entertainment as well. 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

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That is the sound of Cliff Richard, New Sport and Weather's on the way. 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
1: Good morning with your local news. I'm Ava Jones. Two people have been arrested in Redcliffs following a series of offences in the last week. The 28-year-old man and 23-year-old woman were taken into custody without incident yesterday afternoon following a cross-border police chase which saw a stolen car dumped in Trentham Cliffs. Police say the man's believed to have been involved in an alleged aggravated robbery and non-fatal shooting last Thursday and an assault at a Redcliffs business on Tuesday. He's been charged with offences including aggravated burglary and reckless conduct endangering life. Another man was arrested in relation to the assault in Redcliffs and remains under police guard in hospital. The woman was released without charge. Mildura councillors have agreed to hand out over $500,000 in community grants. They're part of the Recreation Assistance Grants Program and Event Funding and Support Grants Program. Mayor Ali Kappa says the economic benefit for the programs can be up to $23 million for the region.
2: That's what our community groups do with that money, that essentially that tiny bit of seed investment into their events, and that's the economic benefit that comes into our region.
1: Mildura MP Jade Benham's among Victorian politicians from both sides of Parliament ready to be dunked into an ice tank. She's taking part in the Freeze Parliament on June 15th, raising money for MND. It has special meaning for politicians, with Labor MP Emma Vuland diagnosed with the disease in 2024. And local footballer Paddy Connolly's been selected for the AFL National Development Championships. The Redcliffs Footy Club products among the 27-player squad for the under-16 Vic Country, receiving his jersey on Sunday. The local club congratulating Paddy on the achievement and wishing him and the team well. Vic Country will play their first match on Monday against Vic Metro. And that's the latest in local news. I'm Ava Jones.
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3: Morning, I'm Phoebe Humphrey. New South Wales could become the first state to allow medicinal cannabis users to drive. Nine reports under the proposal to be introduced to Parliament, people with a prescription can enrol to get behind the wheel. The state government will look at implementing a three-strike approach to allow drivers to manage their use while driving. More proof authorities are losing their war on illicit tobacco, with ABS figures saying it now accounts for 80% of the cigarettes, vapes and nicotine Australians consume. The US and Iran continue to trade blows with a deadly strike on Kuwait's international airport. One person has died and several others have been injured in the Iranian attack, the most dramatic since the ceasefire began in April. It comes after the US hit an oil tanker heading towards an Iranian port. And there's growing calls for Australia's under-16 social media ban to include AI chatbots. It comes as more teens are turning to chatbots to help form relationships. Experts warn the technology can be too much of a mirror and can become dangerous.
4: Sport for Anne Webster, your member for Mallee, authorised A. Webster Mildura.
3: In sport, John Longmire is remaining tight-lipped on whether he wants to return to coaching. The former Swans premiership coach is linked to roles at Essendon and Carlton, but he's told Fox he remains undecided.
5: I know everyone wants a yes or no decision, but nothing's changed from a couple of weeks ago from my perspective.
3: The Crows host the Cats tonight. And round 14 of the NRL kicks off with the Sea Eagles facing the Rabbitohs tonight. David Fifita will play his first game for South Sydney since round 6, while it'll be Kieran Foran's first game as official head coach of Manly. That's the latest news and sport.
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6: For the Mallee today, a partly cloudy day with a chance of showers becoming less likely late this afternoon and this evening. Mildura and Ogun heading for 15. Robert Vale 16. The Lower Western, a cloudy day today. Very high chance of showers becoming less likely this afternoon. Chance of a thunderstorm in the far east late morning. Wentworth and Pinkerry 16. Broken Hill 15. And the Riverland, a partly cloudy day. It's a high chance chance of showers becoming less likely this morning, Renmark 15. The three-day forecast for Sunraysia tomorrow, partly cloudy, 16 Saturday, mostly sunny, 18, and Sunday, a partly cloudy day, a top of 18. Rainfall-wise since 9 a.m. yesterday, 2.6 millimetres in the gauge, currently at 5 past 6 in Mildura, it's 9 degrees.
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6: On the way, Australia, new car sales in May of 2026. They've hit a milestone. Can you believe what this is? Tesla, the Tesla Model Y, is the first EV to top the charts. Really? Seriously, I am so surprised about that. Well, we'll have a look at that next at 20 past 6. We'll check weather around the country, of course, as well. Next, want to have a look at some roadworks. There's roadworks happening in 7th Street, of course, but the Hatter Robin Vale Road near Weeman. Now, if you ever head to Swan Hill, maybe you sneak through that area. Don't know, but the Hatter Robin Vale Road is getting a little bit of work, so we'll talk about that next here on River 1467. Right now, message in a bottle, it's the police.

0: Rimo 1467, your feel-good station, the police message in a bottle. It's 11 past 6 on Breakfast with Dave Burris. Now, we've got 10,000 reasons to crank us up today, starting with $10,000 cash, our 10K cash tracks. All you need to do is listen out for this song. We're talking you two, The Sweetest Thing. When you hear that song, give us a call on 5023 1467, 5023 1467 when you hear that song. As soon as you hear it, and you'll be in the draw to win $10,000. It's as simple as that. We're going to play that at some stage this morning. That, again, is you two, The Sweetest Thing. Be listening out for it. Now, look, if you do travel between Mildura and Robinvale via the Hatter Robinvale Road, just allow a little bit of extra time. The Department of Transport and Planning is delivering safety upgrades along about 12.6 kilometres of the Hatter Robinvale Road across two sections between Weeman and the Sea Lake, the Robinvale Sea Lake Road intersection. So the works include road surface upgrades, sealed shoulders, improved road alignment, flexible safety barriers, drainage improvements, new signage and line marking. And look, construction actually commenced last month and it's expected to take about 12 months to complete. Always, when it comes to road works, it is weather permitting, and you should expect reduced speed limits, occasional lane closures during works, and you should allow up to 5 minutes of additional travel time along there as well. The project, jointly funded by the Australian and Victorian governments through the Road Safety Program, again, that is in fact the Hatter Robinvale Road, and it's between Weeman and the Robinvale Sea Lake Road intersection. So when you come out of Robinvale and you turn right into Hatter Robinvale Road between there and Weeman. So look, bit of a heads up there if you do travel that way. Of course, it does make you question, well, where else can they spend money on roads? Because there's just a ton of places they could, isn't there? Right. We'll check weather right around the country in just a couple of minutes. That means right now, asking for phone calls, 5023 1467, 5023 1467. We've got a voucher here for a free large ice cream, thanks to the team at Royal Copenhagen Mildura. All you have to do is make a phone call, 5023 1467.
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0: Let's have a look right around the country, starting in Sydney, as we always do, a shower or two today, heading for a top of 20 degrees for Brisbane, a sunny day and 22. Up in Darwin, expecting a mostly sunny day and 31 today. Across in Perth, a sunny day and 19. Heading down south, Hobart, rain and a top of a mere 11 today. It's sitting on 12 there at the moment. It's going to drop down to 10. And then they're only going to have a maximum of 11 in Hobart today. Wow. Canberra, a shower or two and a top of 11 for their Thursday. Down in Melbourne, there is multiple warnings for Melbourne. Rain today and a top of 12. And for Adelaide, showers and heading for 15. A little closer to home and a partly cloudy day today. Chance of showers. They will become less likely in the Riverland this morning and as we get further across towards Sunraysia this afternoon and into this evening. We're heading for 15 or 16, depending where you are, and currently at 17 past 6 in Iraq. It's sitting on 9. Congratulations, Phil, just jumping on the phone and being the first caller through too. Heading along to Royal Copenhagen, Mildura. Got a free large ice cream voucher for Royal Copenhagen. They're right there on 8th Street. Can't miss them, right against the laneway, as a matter of fact, between Deakin

0: It's Love Shack on River 1467, feeling good on a Thursday morning breakfast with Dave Burrows. And, wow, 22 past six. A lot of people are going to be shocked about this. An electric vehicle, an EV, has topped the Australian new car sales chart for the first time in the third consecutive record month for the market share of battery-powered vehicles amid a surge in demand driven by high fuel prices, which you can probably understand that. The Tesla's Model Y reported a record 5,605 sales in May to become the nation's top-selling car, ahead of the Ford Ranger, 4,474, and Toyota Hilux, 4,005. Both of those utes, obviously, and the Toyota RAV4 hybrid SUV sold 3,865 units. Now, nearly one in five vehicles sold was electric, a record 19.9% in the month of May, at 21,303 cars, up from 16.4% in April and 14.6% in March. Hybrids and plug-ins included, that's hybrids and plug-in hybrids included, almost half, 46.4% of new vehicles sold in the month of May here in Australia were electrified, according to data from the Federal Chamber of Automotive Industries and Electric Vehicle Council. Now, the huge surge in demand, a result of high fuel prices caused by the conflict in the Middle East, undoubtedly, but car companies have warned that interest in EVs has begun to return to pre-war levels. So what that means is, once orders placed in March and April are fulfilled in coming months, deliveries may return to around 10% of total new car sales was seen towards the end of last year. But that's the headline right there, Australian new car sales in May. Tesla Model Y, the first Y to top the charts, the first EV to top charts, I should say. 5,605 Tesla Model Ys were sold in the month of May here in Australia. Wow. Wow. Definitely embracing it. Definitely embracing it. Hey, look, I'm going to catch up with Aaron Stephens. No comment from me, they're just giving you the facts there. Going to catch up with Aaron Stephens for On This Day next. It is June 4, and the first shopping trolley was introduced on this day. Aaron's got words to say about that next.
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1: Hi, looking back on June 4, the anniversary of the day in 1937 when the first shopping trolley was introduced after the owner of a local supermarket in Oklahoma came up with the idea. Now we just need someone to come up with the idea of wheels that work. One of the most famous speeches of all time was delivered by Sir Winston Churchill in 1940.
2: We shall fight on the beaches, we shall fight on the landing grounds, we shall never surrender.
1: It was on this day in 1970 that John Williamson's first single was released. It came just a short time after John performed Old Man Emu on the talent show New Faces and won.
3: We can't fly, but I'm telling you, we can run the paths of a kangaroo.
1: From that to the events of this day in 1989, when Chinese troops moved into Tiananmen Square in Beijing, where students had been protesting for democratic reform.
4: The smoldering aftermath of the violent attack that dealt a staggering blow to the pro-democracy movement in this country.
1: And on the lighter side, New Zealand's All Blacks set an international rugby world record in 1995, defeating Japan 145-17.
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1: Mamas and the Papas singer Michelle Phillips is 82 today. English actor, singer, TV presenter and former professional footballer Bradley Walsh is 66, host of the UK Chase.
7: What are you going to do with £1 million? Wine, women and song.
1: Aussie motorcycle racing champion Mick Doohan celebrates his 61st.
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1: Academy Award winning actress and humanitarian Angelina Jolie is 51.
9: She will prick her finger on the spindle of the spinning wheel.
1: Comedian and actor Russell Brand is also 51.
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1: 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She's 50.
11: Am I not pretty enough?
1: 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Best known for his time on Hey Hey It's Saturday, he died aged 76 in 2024.
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13: 29 past 6. It is coming up to news time. Just quickly, this weekend history roars back to life in Wentworth. It's the Wentworth Flood Rally, 70 years on, 1956 to 2026. And the River 1467 team is going to be on location from 9 on Sunday in Wentworth as they aim to break the Australian record for the largest gathering of little grey Fergies, the iconic TEA20 Fergie. Look, there'll be a street parade, historic displays, markets, beautiful wharf precinct. They'll be down there. And of course, look, we're down there right in the thick of the action. If you're heading down on Sunday to Wentworth for the Wentworth Flood Rally, 70 years on, what I would suggest is, look, we're at the end of Darling Street, right down and say, you know, like I said, right in the middle of the action. I'm looking forward to it, I've got to say. I really am. Now, look, the Early Bird Challenge is on the way. It's a chance to have a cuppa on us. I'm going to be asking, still with us or not? That is the question I'm going to be asking. Very soon, the Victorian Rural News with Emily Minning. Farmers saying the Fair Work Commission's decision to increase the minimum wage comes at a time of immense pressure on farmers. Well, Emily will have details for you very soon. Right now, time for local news.
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14: Good morning with your local news. I'm Ava Jones. A Cardross man's been charged following a series of offences across the Mildura area. Police issued a call for public information after a cross-border pursuit yesterday, leading to the arrest of the 28-year-old and a 23-year-old Mildura woman. It follows a series of incidents across the region, starting with an alleged armed robbery and non-fatal shooting on Hawthorne Grove on May 28th. The pair were arrested after several members of the public called 000. The Cardross man's been been remanded to face court today, charged with multiple offences, including aggravated burglary and reckless conduct endangering life. The woman was released without charge. Federal MP Ann Webster says pressure will be put on hospitals with the private health insurance rebate cut for those aged over 65. The federal government announced the measure before the budget, saying older Australians will have to pay the same for health insurance as younger people, but the Nationals member says there's a lot of people in Mallee with private health.
15: It is a way of being able to have some control over your health services, especially when the public system is so strained.
14: Locals who use the Nyah Bridge are being urged to plan their journey this morning. Murray River Council says the bridge will be lifted at 9:30, taking around 30 minutes to complete, all going to plan. The RACV's identified many dangerous highway sections in regional Victoria, including in the northwest. The My Country Road survey's been launched, with locals being asked to provide feedback on the list of dodgy roads or nominate their own of concern. They include the Calder Highway between Mildura and Oyen and Robin Vale Sea Lake Road between Robin Vale and Menangatang. And Mildura MP Jade Benham's taking part in the Freeze Parliament in Melbourne this month, raising money for MND research. The Nationals member, one of the politicians to be dunked into an ice tank on June 15th. It comes after Labor MP Emma Vulin was diagnosed with the disease in 2024. And that's the latest in local news. I'm Ava Jones.
0: Sunraysia Bread and Butter Bakery. Two locations, Deakin Avenue and Irimpel. River 1467. National News Now.
16: Morning, I'm Phoebe Humphrey. It appears there's no stopping the illegal sale of tobacco in Australia, with ABS figures showing it now accounts for 80% of the cigarettes, vapes and nicotine that is consumed in the country. That's up from 12% in 2017. Australia could be hit with a new tariff from the US as Washington cracks down on countries that it claims are making goods with forced labour or modern slavery. We're among 45 countries facing that 12.5% hit. Others include Japan, China, India, Brazil and Switzerland. Mick Gatto and his wife Cheryl have returned to their home in Victoria following their arrest yesterday as part of investigations into alleged corruption within the construction industry. The former underworld figure had this to say while returning home.
17: The only thing I can say is when they use 20 or 30 police over a speeding fine, this country is in trouble.
16: And an electric vehicle has topped Australia's new car sales chart for the first time. The Tesla Model Y has knocked the Ford Ranger off the top spot.
18: Sport for Ann Webster, your member for Mallee. Authorise A. Webster Mildura.
16: In sport, Aryna Sabalenka says she now wants to quit tennis after her loss in the French Open quarterfinals. The world number one was cruising to victory before losing the final 12 games.
19: Mentally, I got into a very deep, dark hole over there and I just couldn't get back.
16: And some cross-code unity with NRL's Jai Arrow accepting an invitation from Collingwood to toss the coin at the AFL's Big Freeze clash against Melbourne on Monday. The Rabbitohs forward has retired following his recent diagnosis of MND. That's the latest news and sport.
0: Rural News Now. For Mildura Ag Supplies.
20: Good morning, I'm Emily Minnie. Farmers say the Fair Work Commission's decision to increase the minimum wage comes at a time of immense pressure on farmers. Producers are grappling with soaring fuel, diesel and fertiliser costs, as well as softer livestock prices and dry conditions. National Farmers Federation Chief Executive Mike Guerin says it's just another challenge.
21: The ABS data itself talks about a 70% drop profitability of family farming in the next 12 months. These are families that, like the rest of us, need to pay the mortgage, need to put food on the table, need to pay the school fees, and are facing a real economic challenge. So incredibly important that we remain at the table in Canberra as we are, that we allow government to really understand the two sides of this coin.
20: New data shows beef producer sentiment remains strong, with 6 in 10 optimistic about the next 12 months. Those with a more negative outlook are blaming rising fuel prices, geopolitical instability and dry conditions. The latest beef producers' intentions survey shows the strongest sentiment was recorded in South Australia and Victoria, while New South Wales and Queensland recorded an overall decline in confidence. Meat and Livestock Australia senior market information analyst Emiliano Diaz says it's an interesting turnaround.
22: Last year, the states that were driving the sentiment were New South Wales and Queensland. They were going through a very good year. Now that the states have flipped around, now you have SA and Victoria leading the sentiment, while New South Wales and Queensland were the states that are a bit less positive than last year.
20: One of the nation's largest retail liquor networks has announced it will step away from producing wine. Endeavour Group, which owns Dan Murphy's and BWS, will sell key vineyards in South Australia, Victoria and Tasmania and close a bottling facility. Australian Grape and Wine Chief Executive Lee McLean says it's reflective of the struggles the industry is facing.
2: And it's not surprising that we're seeing businesses make tough decisions, as is the case with what we've seen reported in response to some of the announcements around trust arrangements in particular. So it is a very, very difficult set of conditions that businesses are facing at the moment. And I think it's incumbent on every business to consider every option they have.
20: And conditions are beginning to improve for the nation's cotton farmers after a strong rebound on the market. Early last month, cotton prices rose above 90 US cents per pound for the first time since April 2024. ANZ Agribusiness Executive Director Michael Whitehead says it's being driven by supply concerns.
3: The market got worried there wasn't enough in the world. Things were dry in US cotton regions. We might see lower production. So the cotton textile mills and other buyers went out and bought an awful lot. That pushed prices up. We've seen them come off the boil as they've started to fill their inventories. But looking ahead, the market is forecasting there will be less cotton in the world next year.
20: That's the state of the country. I'm Emily Minnie. Good morning.
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13: For the Mallee today, a partly cloudy day. Chance of showers becoming less likely late this afternoon and this evening. Mildura and Ogata heading for 15. Robin Vale 16. The Lower Western, a cloudy day. Very high chance of showers becoming less likely this afternoon. Chance of a thunderstorm in the far east late morning. Wentworth and Pooncarry 16. Broken Hill 15. Now the Riverland, a partly cloudy day with a high chance of showers becoming less likely this morning. Renmark 15. The 3-day forecast for Sunraysia tomorrow, partly cloudy, 16. On Saturday, mostly sunny and 18. And for Sunday, partly cloudy, a top of 18. Rainfall, officially 2.6 millimetres in the rain gauge from 9 a.m. yesterday. Currently at 21 to 7. In Hatter, it's sitting on 9 degrees.
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13: On the way at 10 to 7, we'll open up the community file for Choices Flooring, the floor that you've been searching for. This coming Sunday is the first Sunday of the month. You know what that means, right? Redcliffs. Plenty of things happening at Redcliffs. We'll explain that at 10 to 7. Next is the Early Bird Challenge, your chance to have a cuppa on us. And going to be asking, still with us or not? Still with us or not is the question I'm going to be asking for the Early Bird Challenge. So automatically, no, it's a yes or no answer. Even if you have no clue, you know you've got 50% chance of getting it right. And, hey, again, chance to have a cuppa on us. Why not?

0: Rivo, 1467, your feel-good station. 17 to 7 on Breakfast with Dave Burrows. And I can tell you that myself and the Rivo 1467 team are going to be out at Uncle Monkey's Fruit Market on 15th Street this Saturday from 9 through until noon, celebrating the King's birthday long weekend. I've already made a commitment to Steve that I'm going to load up on some stuff to make myself a stew for the weekend. So that's what I'll be doing on Saturday afternoon. But there's always a surprise or two at Uncle Monkey's. That's the whole thing. Plenty of specials throughout the store. Lots of winter warmer specials throughout the store, as a matter of fact, is what Steve's promising in Uncle Monkey's. Uncle Monkey's Fruit Market, you know the spots, the big red and green shop, 15th Street, Mildura. And looking forward to seeing you out there on Saturday. Looking forward to getting out and catching up with Steve too. I was talking to him on the phone yesterday afternoon and really looking forward to catching him in person. A lot of fun. When we head out to Uncle Monkey's, I've been to a couple of broadcasts there. I haven't even broadcast from there. I haven't even been working. I've just turned up because it's a lot of fun. Hey, look, we'll move on with the Early Bird Challenge. This is your chance to have a cuppa on us, and I'm asking the question, still with us or not, Robert England, the gentleman who played Freddy Krueger in Nightmare on Elm Street, is he still with us or is he not? Has he passed away? Robert England. Freddy Krueger, is he still with us? 5023 1467. I'm talking about the actor, not talking about the character. But Robert England, is he still with us? 5023 1467. Early Bird Challenge next.
1: 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The River 1467 team is on location from 9 on Sunday as they aim to break the Australian record for the largest gathering of little grey Fergies, the iconic Ferguson TE820. 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We'll be down the end of Darling Street, right in the middle of the action.
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0: Your chance to have a cuppa on us. Funny thing is that people are a little bit hesitant to get this one wrong by the sound of it. Robert England, the actor that plays Freddy Krueger. Well, he did in Nightmare on Elm Street movies, the 80s and 90s. Known forever, it's Freddy Krueger, Robert England. Is he still with us or not? I was asking that question and no one ringing up. So last chance, 5023 1467, 5023 1467. I can remember him, an interview with Robert England, watching it one day and years ago, and And he said the first time he played Freddy Krueger, his parents actually visited the set and they just couldn't believe it because he was a Shakespearean actor. He was trained as a stage actor, and here he was playing Freddy Krueger. Look, I'm going to keep the voucher for this morning. I can't believe I'm saying that. Robert Englund, the actor best known for playing Freddy Krueger. Yeah, he's still with us. He's 79 on Saturday. He's having a birthday on Saturday. Like I said, I get to keep the voucher for this morning. Sometimes I make them too difficult. Come on, wake up to yourself, David. Spread the love around. Get those vouchers.

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Maybe just the community file for Choices Flooring. I'll tell you what,

0: The Redcliffs RSL Military Museum will have an open day undoubtedly this Sunday. Plenty of things happening in Redcliffs this Sunday for the first Sunday of the month. 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In just minutes, better check in with that lucky $5 note again. Last week, June actually brought the $5 note in, so she's $1,550 richer, but it's worth $50 this week thanks to Simmons Scrap Metal. We'll check the note number next.
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6: 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All you need to do is be listening out for this song. Have a listen. That's it, The Sweetest Thing by U2. If you hear that, be the first caller through, pretty much. Give us a call, 502-314-67. When you hear U2, The Sweetest Thing, might even do that in the next half hour. Maybe not. Well, stick around and find out. When you hear U2, The Sweetest Thing, give us a call, 502-314-67. On the way, we'll open the celebration book for today, June 4. We'll update you with the latest in news, sport and weather. Next, this is Ace of Base, back to the 90s, The Sign.

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1: Good morning with your local news. I'm Ava Jones. A 28-year-old man's been arrested and handed multiple charges after a series of incidents across the Mildura area. Police have been searching for the Cardross man since an alleged armed robbery and non-fatal shooting on Mildura's Hawthorne Grove a week ago. He's also accused of being involved in an assault at a Redcliffe's business on Tuesday, sparking a cross-border pursuit which ended yesterday morning. Police issued a call for public assistance in locating him, leading to multiple calls to 000. He was arrested alongside a 23-year-old Mildura woman who was released without charge. The Cardross man will face court today on a number of charges, including aggravated burglary and reckless conduct endangering life. Local MP Ann Webster's slamming the federal government's move to cut the private health insurance rebate for those aged 65 and over. Labor says older Australians will pay the same as younger people for health insurance, but the member for Mallee's not impressed.
2: Those over 65 have been paying for decades. Like, people who get into private health do it and they pay it for decades. They've paid the taxes, they pay into private health insurance, and now Many are telling me that they will have to drop their private health insurance.
1: The Bridget Nye is being lifted this morning. Authorities say it'll be happening at 9:30 and will take around 30 minutes to complete, all going well. Drivers who use the bridge are being urged to plan their journey. And Redcliffe's footballer Paddy Connolly's been selected to play for the under-16 Vic Country squad for the AFL National Development Championships. He was named in the final 27-player squad and received his jersey last Sunday. The team will play their first match on Monday, taking on Vic Metro, with more games to be played next month. The local club congratulating Paddy on the achievement. And that's the latest in local news. I'm Ava Jones.
0: Swine and dine at Hog's Breath Cafe. Much more than a family steakhouse. River 1467. National news now.
3: Morning, I'm Phoebe Humphrey. One state is paving the way for Aussies with a medicinal cannabis prescription to get behind the wheel. Nine reports a proposal is expected to be introduced to Parliament in New South Wales that would allow more than 300,000 users to drive while having THC in their system. Under the changes, it's believed if a driver returns a positive test above the THC threshold, they'll receive a 24-hour driving ban while their sample is sent to a lab. Donald Trump claims Iran's getting close to signing a peace deal despite the latest exchanges in strikes, including one that's killed a person and injured 60 others at Kuwait Airport.
4: They're pretty close to signing a paper. We've actually gotten along with them very well. And you know what you saw for the last few nights? It takes two to tango. You understand that. We hit them very hard on something else unrelated.
3: And Canberra says the US is unjustified in threatening to impose hefty tariffs on our exports, claiming we engage in slavery or forced labour. Australia is one of 45 countries facing a 12.5% tariff from the end of July.
5: Sport for Ann Webster, your member for Mallee, authorised A. Webster Mildura.
3: In sport, round 13 of the AFL gets underway tonight with the Crows hosting the Cats at Adelaide Oval. Geelong recalling Jack Martin and Jack Bowes with Brad Close dropped, while Taylor Walker makes his return for Adelaide. And in NRL, St George playmaker Kyle Flanagan has spoken for the first time since his dad Shane was sacked as Dragons coach.
6: Yeah, look, I think it's definitely been a challenge. As I mentioned before, the old man sort of come out the last couple of weeks and sort of said his part in it.
3: Tonight, Manly hosts the Rabbitohs. That's the latest news in sport.
0: 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For Good Deal Tyres, head in today for a totally good deal.
7: For the Mallee today, a partly cloudy day. Chance of showers becoming less likely late this afternoon and this evening. Mildura and Oyen heading for 15. Robert Vale 16. The Lower West and a cloudy day. Very high chance of showers becoming less likely this afternoon. Chance of a thunderstorm in the Far East late morning. Wentworth and Perncarry 16. Broken Hill 15. And the Riverland a partly cloudy day. It's a high chance of showers becoming less likely this morning. Renmark 15. The 3-day forecast for Sunraysia tomorrow, partly cloudy 16. Saturday, mostly sunny 18. And Sunday, a partly cloudy day, a top of 18. Still 2.4 mils officially in the rain gauge here in Mildura since 9 a.m. yesterday. Currently at 7:05 in Mildura, sitting on 9 degrees.
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7: On the way, I just mentioned it before, we'll open the celebration book for today. It is June 4. 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Now, next, I'm going to be catching up with John Burford from Chalice. We normally do a wrap with Chalice once a month. So we're going to catch up with John next, see how it's all going with Chalice. It is getting towards the end of the financial year too. A bit of a reminder there, I know. Hey, look, the need is out there. That's the thing. I think that Chalice would be happy to fold if there was no need, but there certainly is. There certainly is, no question about it.

0: River 1467, your feel good station. Joining me in the studios, John Burford from Chalice. John, must be about that time of the month again.
1: Yes, it is, Dave. Can you believe that we're only 6 months and a bit away from the end of 2026?
0: No, go away, stop it. Yeah, I know, the end of the financial year this month. Yeah. That's crazy, isn't it, really?
1: Actually, May saw Chalice, we're fairly busy in May. Unfortunately, we lost one of our board members had to resign.
0: Oh, no.
1: Due to family commitments. However, on a positive note, we had two of our associate members stepped up and said that they want to become fully fledged board members, which they are now.
0: Very, very nice. Hey, look, you've got a few families too, don't you?
1: Currently, Dave, we have 13 families on our books, with two new families came on in the last couple of weeks. There's a few families that were on our books that no longer require financial assistance, but
0: good.
1: We sent them a letter and actually told them that if that situation changes, we're always going to be there for them. But I just want to talk, Dave, about one of those two new families that we got on board. One of them's been in the media a little bit lately. Mikhail DeShira, he's a 13-year-old boy.
0: Oh, yes, yes.
1: And I hope I get this right, Dave. He's got what's called giant cell angioblastoma.
0: That's exactly it. Don't ask me to say that.
1: And he needs medication, which unfortunately is not on the PBS, which means that they've got to find $7,500 every month.
0: Seriously?
1: And this medication, they desperately need it because without it, the possibility he could lose his leg if he doesn't get this medication.
0: Seriously? Wow.
1: And, it's just heartbreaking to think that they've got to fight to get the money for this medication. So they are trying with the Royal Children's Hospital at the moment to see if they can't come up with some sort of assistance, which I'm very hopeful that will happen. But in the meantime, we've got to make sure that they get the money until that can happen.
0: Yeah, very, very
1: And with this in mind, Dave, with your permission, I'd like to project, I should say, that that I dreamed up the last month. I'd like to put it out to the community that during the month of June, that you do 5,000 steps for a day. You can pick any day of the month, or if you're keen, you can do it every day of the month. But I want some people to do 5,000 steps for Mikhail. And while they're doing it, think about the luxury that you have being able to do 5,000 steps. And by doing that, you can help Mikhail get this medication he needs. I've got a dream, Dave, that we could raise in the month of June $15,000.
0: $15,000.
1: That'll give him 2 months respite because I know it's a big ask, but I have big dreams. I don't have small dreams.
0: Yeah, no, that is true. That's very true. Fair enough, though. I mean, these dreams, they do come true, and your dreams are all about helping people. Yeah. They're not a personal thing.
1: They are personal. Yeah. People could actually help by doing the 5,000 steps and maybe donating $5, $5 or $50 or whatever they want to donate to. And could they please donate to the Chalice? But when you actually donate any monies for the month of June for this particular cause, can you put 5,000 steps on the reference?
0: Please? Oh, yeah, yep, yep, yeah. No, that makes a bit of sense. Hey, look, the Field Days did see you out there, and again, happy wedding anniversary celebrating at the Field Days.
1: Yeah, it was a good day, and another year rolls on. It was a good day at the Field Days, and you have to take your hat off to Joe Rotter and her team out there that they do a fabulous job.
0: We thought we were going to cop it with that rain, not until Saturday night.
1: And I thought the numbers on Friday were well up on the previous years. There was obviously the school children that come every year, but I just thought the numbers are up, and the reason for that is people were scared that they were going to cop it on Saturday and be washed out. Because
0: I was getting phone calls. I was getting messages. Yeah. Is it raining there? Yeah. No. And it was pouring in Merbein.
1: Well, the market had to, they postponed early in the piece. But,
0: they did.
1: It was good that it went ahead. And as I say, I take my hat off to Joe and the team for putting on a fabulous job, and thank you to everyone that donated on the day to Chalice at the Gates.
0: Beautiful. Well, look, John, I'm going to get you to stick around, and we might catch up in the next half hour as we generally do nowadays.
1: Thank you very much, Dave. I'd appreciate that.
0: Yeah, not a problem at all. John Burford from Chalice there.
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0: 1467, your feel good station. It is 20 past seven before we go to the celebration book. I tell you what, pretty quick on the phone line there. Paul from Baronga out the truck. How are you, Paul?
1: Yeah, I'm good, thanks, Dave.
0: Now, congratulations. You've scored a place on our 10K Cash Track standby list. You were quick when you two started up there.
1: Yeah, I'm listening out for it, buddy.
0: good. Happy to hear it. Well, keep your phone handy. On Monday, the 29th of June, it'll be someone will be winning 10 grand. Hey, look, you're in the truck, and you said off air there that you're travelling. What's it like out there on the road?
1: Yeah, it's a bit wet and grubby out here today, mate, but hopefully it starts to clear up.
0: Good stuff. Yeah, I'm hoping the same thing myself. Well, only about 2 or 3 mils in the rain gauge, but just enough to be annoying and make the truck a little bit dirty too. You don't have to wash it, do you?
1: Yeah, mate, we do it all myself.
0: Oh, seriously? A bit of a shout out. Who's the boss? What company are you working for?
1: Steve at Sunraiser Petroleum, mate.
0: All right, not a problem at all. Well, look, Paul, you're in the draw. Good luck.
1: Thank you very much, Dave.
0: My pleasure.
2: 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For Banjo's Bakery Cafe, Mildura City Heart.
0: And it is good to see someone out there in the truck doing the job, isn't it? Hey, look, the celebration book for June 4. Let's have a look at it. Who we got celebrating birthday today? Robert Frost is celebrating a birthday today. And Stacey Cullinan is celebrading a birthday today. Stacey's up in Pink Area, isn't she? Sure, she's up in Perth. Yeah, of course she is. Look, congratulations to the both of you. You're celebrating along with TV host John Burgess, babyface John Burgess, 83 today. Actress Angelina Jolie is 51. And Aussie country singer Casey Chambers got a big one today. She's 50. As always, everyone who goes into the celebration book does have the chance to have a win. The hot pastry platter or cup and slice for two, thanks to Banjo's, is up for grabs. And we will draw a winner tomorrow. So if you know someone celebrating, let us know. We'll spread the word. And again, just head to river1467.com.au to get yourself into the draw.
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0: River, 1467, your feel-good station, Supertramp. It's a logical song. It is coming up to 29 past 7, in fact, not too far away from news time. Hey, the St. Rosie Football Netball League Round 9 match of the day, according to us here at River 1467, is a Ripple taking on Redcliffs at Henshelwood Oval. That's where we're going to be. And both of those teams come off a win. They'll be eager to march on with their season. Mind you, the question is, can a Ripple make it two in a row? Because Redcliffs, they want to beat the odds again, no doubt at all. It's for the Gateway, the G, the place to be. And from 2 on Saturday afternoon, that's where we'll be, Henshelwood Oval, for the Ripple versus Redcliffs clash. River 1467 Live, 40 local voices and big moments in 2026. On the way, we're going to play Reverse the Verse. Now, it's a simple idea. I'll play a song in reverse if you haven't heard of it before. I'll play today. It's about 8 seconds of it. And if you can correctly identify it and get through first on the phone line, you go into the draw. We'll draw a $100 voucher for Harvey Norman Mildura tomorrow morning as we play Reverse the Verse. So Reverse the Verse is after news, sport and weather. In fact, right now, news time.
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2: Good morning with your local news. I'm Ava Jones. Two arrests have been made following a series of offences in the last week spanning across the Mildura area. The Cardross man and Mildura woman were taken into custody without incident in Redcliffs yesterday afternoon. It came after multiple calls to 000, investigators asking for public assistance after a cross-border police chase which saw a stolen car dumped in Trentham Cliffs. Police say the 28-year-old man's believed to have been involved in an alleged aggravated robbery and non-fatal shooting last Thursday and an assault at a Redcliffs business on Tuesday. He's been charged with offences including aggravated burglary and reckless conduct endangering life. The 23-year-old woman was released without charge. A local MP is among the Victorian politicians ready to be plunged into an ice tank. Mildura's Jade Benham's taking part in the Freeze Parliament on June 15th, raising money for MND. It has special meaning for politicians on both sides after Labor MP Emma Vuolin was diagnosed with the disease in 2024. Mildura groups are set to see over $500,000 in community grants. Mildura councillors say it's part of two grant programs focusing on recreation and event funding and support. Mayor Ali Kappa says it has great economic benefit for the region, programs able to spark up to $23 million impact.
3: That's what our community groups do with that money, that essentially that tiny bit of seed investment into their events, and that's the economic benefit that comes into our region.
2: And exciting news for the local football community, with Paddy Connolly selected for the AFL National Development Championship. He's been named among the 27-player squad for the under-16 Vic Countryside, the Redcliffs product receiving his Guernsey on Sunday. The local clubs congratulated Paddy on the achievement, wishing him and the team well. Vic Country is set to play their first match on Monday, taking on Vic Metro. And that's the latest in local news. I'm Ava Jones.
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4: Morning, I'm Phoebe Humphrey. Well, the devil's in the detail when it comes to figures showing Australians are spending less on tobacco. The ABS says it's likely due to figures that show 80% of all of the nicotine products consumed in Australia are now from the black market, which cost a fraction of the price of legal cigarettes. 3 weeks on from the federal budget and Labor is continuing its hard sell. MPs are being asked to fund an ad campaign backing the budget, which included controversial tax changes, but Environment Minister Murray Watt has told Nine the legislation will help everyday Aussies.
5: We're confident at the end of the day that the crossbench will see that our budget and this legislation is about delivering a tax cut to every single working Australian.
4: At least 21 people have died and more than 40 others hurt, including foreign tourists, in a fire that's torn through a Delhi hotel. And actor Shia LaBeouf has pleaded guilty in the US after attacking three men. The Transformers star was caught on camera assaulting the trio and hurling homophobic slurs in New Orleans back in February.
6: Sport for Anne Webster, your member for Mallee, authorised A. Webster Mildura.
4: In sport, GWS coach Adam Kingsley says he's confident Toby Green will remain at the club next year despite interest from Victorian clubs. Kingsley telling Seven the Giants are doing what they can to keep him.
7: You know, we're very hopeful that he stays. He's obviously a critically important player to us and, you know, a captain and a foundation member.
4: Tonight, the Crows host Geelong. And round 14 of the NRL kicks off tonight with the Sea Eagles facing the Rabbitohs. It'll be Kieran Foran's first game as official head coach of Manly. That's the latest news and sport.
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0: The Mallee today, a partly cloudy day. Chance of showers becoming less likely late this afternoon and this evening. Mildura and Oyen Henning for 15. Robin Vale, top of 16. The lower western cloudy today. Very high chance of showers becoming less likely late this afternoon. Chance of a thunderstorm in the far east in the late morning. Wentworth and Pooncarie heading for 16. Broken Hill atop of 15. And the Riverland partly cloudy is a high chance of showers becoming less likely this morning. Renmark 15. The 3-day forecast for Sunraysia tomorrow partly cloudy, 16 Sunday. I'll try that again. Saturday, mostly sunny and 18, and Sunday, a partly cloudy day and a top of 18. This morning, a low of 9. Rainfall-wise, 2.8 millimetres officially in the Mildura rain gauge since 9 a.m. yesterday. Currently at 25 to 8 in Wentworth, sitting on 10 degrees.
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0: On the way again at 10 to 8, we'll catch up with John Burford from Chalice. We'll continue that conversation. Part of the community, File for Choice is flooring, the floor that you've been searching for. Reverse the Verse is next. Have a listen to this. Can you work out what song this is? Ooh, is it a tough one? Is it an easy one for this morning? If you think you know what that song is, 5023 1467. 5023 1467. Reverse the Verse up next. Your chance to go into the draw. $100 Harvey Norman voucher. You're going to go to someone tomorrow.

0: 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Reverse the verse.
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2: All right, let's listen to that song in reverse again, see if you got this one sorted out. I'm going to say that Ben from Coolong is on the line. Ben, you reckon this one's right up your alley?
3: Right up my alley, mate. My era.
2: Yeah. Well, tell us, first of all, hey, what's the song?
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2: Flame Trees. Yes. Have you ever seen Cold Chisel or Barnsley live?
3: No, I haven't, mate, no.
2: Ah, well, there you go. Interesting. To say the least, wow. I mean, Barnsley, well, last time I saw him, still had a stage presence. No doubt that he still does now. Hey, look, you're in the draw. $100 voucher at the end of the week. It could be yours, Ben, so hold tight. We might be giving you a call tomorrow.
3: All right, mate. Good on you. Thank you.
2: Good to talk to you, Ben. And we did have bit of a catch-up. See, mate, we did have a bit of a catch-up on the phone too. Haven't talked to Ben for a while and hasn't rang in for a while. That's why he's in the draw, that $100 voucher, though. It could go to you at the end of the week. Last chance tomorrow to get in the draw for Reverse the Verse. All thanks to Harvey Norman with your corner of 15th and Eddie Wanda.
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4: 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Orimple versus Redcliffe at Henchwood Oval. Both come off a win and will be eager to march on to their season. 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

0: Trevor, 1467, your feel-good station. Join me again in the studio this half hour, John Burford from Chalice. Hey, John, do you get to take June off? How does it all work with Chalice? I mean, you're busy, busy, busy, I get it.
1: June hasn't got any major events on for us at this stage. Having said that, that can change at the drop of a hat.
0: Yeah, you'll be out somewhere this weekend, maybe.
1: But one event that we're looking forward to is 3rd and 4th and 5th of July, the Hatter Desert Rally. And I think last month I said that someone had said that Scrutineering was not at Quandong Park this year. That information is incorrect. It is in Quandong Park. Yeah,
0: there was a theory going around that it was going to be out at Bundaroo.
1: But I'm putting my hand out again because I need six to eight volunteers for each of those days to help Chalice as we fundraise at that event.
0: Now, have you been out to the race?
1: Sorry?
0: You've been out to the race?
1: Yeah, I have.
0: Never been to the race. I tell you what, Scrutineering is huge at Quandong Park.
1: I've done Scrutineering each year, but the actual race, I've only spent 1 year out there, and that was fantastic the year it did. But, they just put together a fabulous function out there. And
0: yeah, they do.
1: As I said, we desperately need six to eight people to come on board and help us. With this event.
0: It is a huge fundraiser for Chalice too, isn't it?
1: Oh, yeah. It's another one of our major fundraisers. We don't put a lot of fundraisers on ourselves. Most of them are put on by other people, but we assist that to make our money.
0: Yeah. Well, look, the financial year, just about to the end. How far are we going so far with monies raised and you know, supporting local families?
1: Well, up until I think it was last week or... middle of last week, I think it was 130,000 we've already given out. That's on top of 160,000 last year. But having said that, also after that figure, there was $7,000 went out to help one of our families with a special chair. So it's really getting up that same mark again.
0: Yeah, wow. Well, we'll have a debrief at the end of the new financial year, of course. The last 3 odd years or so, well, you've been putting together a book.
1: Yeah,
0: right?
1: Dave, when I've had time, I've been writing a book, not so much about my... Well, it is about my own life, I suppose, and some of the funny things that I've done over the years. But it's also stories of some of our families and the situations that they've gone through. And I wanted to put this book together to help other families in the future to show them that they're not on their own, that there's ways of getting around things. And I'm at the stage, Dave, I've gone as far as I can myself putting it together. I really need someone that's actually published a book or has got that sort of experience to sit down with me and see if we can't get this off the ground by Christmas.
0: Yeah, that'd be good. And then next Christmas, look out. Hey, look, just quickly, other fundraising too, because there's other ways just quickly that people can get involved too.
1: Well, the two that I plug every time I come in, Dave, the Richie's Chess Camp, community chess program, and also the Cans for Chalice. They're two very important fundraisers for us, and it takes very little effort, especially with the Richies. People can actually benefit themselves by specials and things as
0: very,
1: well.
0: Very, very true. And, I mean, it is the end of financial year or close to, isn't it? That's, a bit of a stop and have a bit of a think.
1: That's another thing that I'd like to mention. That 30th of June is when the tax period is on top of us, and maybe people would like to think... With trying to raise this $15,000 for McCall, that it's a good opportunity to get involved there as well.
0: Yeah, no, very, very good. Tax deductible is what we're talking
1: about. Tax deductible, anything over $2 is tax deductible. And I think the important fact that we have to remember, Dave, is that Chalice gives 100% of what goes in our tins or comes through our books.
0: Yeah, very, very true. Yeah. Well, look, John, if people want some more information, of course, the Facebook page is still there.
1: The Facebook page is still there. And come and have a talk to Jan or Peter or myself up on at Banjo's on a Thursday. And we'd only be too happy to talk to you.
0: Certainly can't miss you with those coloured wigs.
1: No.
0: Thanks for coming in, John, and we'll talk again next month. Financial year.
1: Thanks, Dave, and thanks to River, and thank you to the community for your support. It's fantastic.
0: Yeah, no, it's always good to see, isn't it? John Burford from Chalice there, if you can help out. Yes, definitely head on down to Banjo's today. Team will be down there. And you can also have a look on Facebook. That's what Facebook is all about. He's having a look at things. But, yes, the details are on Facebook there. Hey, look, speaking of details, lucky $5 note. Now, the details are up on our website for the lucky $5 note for this week. It's worth $50 thanks to Simmons Scrap Metal. I did leave the details from last week, including a photo of when June won $1,550. She bought the correct $5 note in last Friday. Pretty excited about it. And as always, we're excited to give money away here at River 1467. But if you like $50, get your wallet out, get your purse out. We will check the lucky $5 note next.
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0: The lucky $5 note for Simmons Scrap Metal.
7: It's worth $50 this week. Again, congratulations to June last week bringing in that $5 note that was worth $1,550. $50 up for grabs. Could be you. Got your wallet or your purse out. The note you need is CA. That's Charlie Alpha 161-420-639. And if you do have that $5 note, you've got to bring it into the station. 139th Street, Mildura, during business hours. Again, $50 up for grabs. All thanks to the team at Simmons Scrap Metal. They're just 10 minutes down the road, down the middle of the road from Redcliffs, pretty much. Now, I am excited about my weekend. I get to go to Uncle Monkey's on Saturday morning. Then Sunday morning, it's the Wentworth Flood Rally. That's Friday, Saturday and Sunday, the Wentworth Flood Rally. It's the big one on Sunday. The whole weekend history roars back to life at the Wentworth Flood Rally, 70 years on, 1956 to 2026. And we're going to be on location from 9 a.m. on Sunday. They're aiming to break the Australian record for the largest gathering of little grey Fergies out of Wentworth. Street parade, historic displays, markets, and something for everyone, undoubtedly, at the Wentworth Flood Rally. 70 years on, 1956 to 2026. Really excited to be getting heading out there on Sunday. Looking forward to it. Now, Secret Sounds on the way. News next.
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1: Good morning with your local news. I'm Ava Jones. The Nyah Bridge is being lifted this morning, with locals who take the route on their morning journey urged to plan ahead. It'll be lifted at 9:30. The Murray River Council expecting it to take around 30 minutes to complete, all going to plan. A series of offences across the Mildura area over the last week has led to the arrest of a Cardross man. It includes an alleged armed robbery and non-fatal shooting on Hawthorne Grove on May 28th. Police put out the call for public assistance yesterday after a cross-border pursuit, arresting a man and a woman after multiple calls to 000. The 28-year-old man's been remanded to face court today, charged with multiple offences including aggravated burglary and reckless conduct endangering life. The 23-year-old Mildura woman was released without charge. Roads in the northwest of the state have been included in a number of dangerous highway sections identified by the RACV. Locals have been asked to provide feedback on the list of dodgy roads or nominate their own concerns with the launch of the My Country Roads survey. The RACV's list includes Robinvale-Sea Lake Road between Robinvale and Menangatang and the Calder Highway between Mildura and Oyen. A local MP says the federal government's decision to cut the private health insurance rebate for those aged over 65 will put pressure on hospitals. Mallee MP Anne Webster says people in her electorate rely on private health.
2: It is a way of being able to have some control over your health services, especially when the public system is so strained.
1: The federal government announced the measure before the budget, saying older Australians will have to pay the same for health insurance as younger people. And Frees Parliament will take place in Melbourne this month, with a local MP taking part to raise money for MND research. Mildura MP Jade Benham, among politicians from both sides, preparing to be plunged into an ice tank on the 15th of June. It hits extra close to home for Parliament after Labor MP Emma Vulin was diagnosed with motor neurone disease in 2024. And that's the latest in local news. I'm Ava Jones.
0: Sunraysia Bread and Butter Bakery. Two locations, Deakin Avenue and Irimpel. River 1467. National news now.
3: Morning, I'm Phoebe Humphrey. Canberra says it's been blindsided by the US, which intends to slap our exports with a 12.5% tariff, claiming Australia isn't doing enough to crack down on forced labour. It's a suggestion the Agricultural Minister, Murray Watt, strongly rejects.
4: That we don't have strong enough safeguards against modern slavery. We have some of the world's best legislation.
3: Medicinal cannabis users in New South Wales will no longer be fined if they're caught driving with small amounts of THC in their system. The proposed overhaul is part of the state's biggest shake-up to road rules in two decades and will establish a threshold for the drug. Australia's demand for electric vehicles continues to grow. The Tesla Model Y has become the first EV to top the country's new car sales chart across all fuel types. Nearly one in five cars sold last month was electric, up 3.5% from April. And Australia's under-16s ban could be expanded to include AI chatbots. Experts warn more teens are turning to the technology to replace real-life relationships, and it can be dangerous.
5: Sport for Anne Webster, your member for Mallee, authorised A. Webster Mildura.
3: In sport, Geelong captain Patrick Dangerfield reportedly wants to play on next season. Danger with an eye on reaching the 400-game milestone. Tonight, the Cats play the Crows in Adelaide. And the Rabbitohs welcome back a trio of stars for tonight's showdown with Manly. David Fifita, Brandon Smith and Campbell Graham all set to make their returns. However, the side will still be missing Latrell Mitchell. Bunnies coach Wayne Bennett says he's still rehabbing a back injury.
6: The sciatic nerve's playing up a fair bit on him. It's slowly coming back, but it's just not there yet.
3: That's the latest news in sport.
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7: For the Mallee today, partly cloudy day, chance of showers becoming less likely late this afternoon and this evening. Mildura and Oyen heading for 15, Robinvale 16, the lower west, and a cloudy day, very high chance of showers becoming less likely this afternoon. Chance of a thunderstorm in the far east late morning, Wentworth and Perncarry 16, Broken Hill 15, and for the Rurlander, partly cloudy day, it's a high chance of showers becoming less likely this morning, Renmark 15. The 3-day forecast for Sunraysia tomorrow partly cloudy, 16. On Saturday, mostly sunny, 18. And Sunday, partly cloudy, a top of 18. This morning, a low of 9. Rainfall, 2.8 millimetres officially in the rain gauge since 9 a.m. yesterday. Currently at 5 past 8 in Mildura, 10 degrees.
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7: 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Going to catch up with Gorner from the Gateway as well this half hour. And next, have a chat to Sean Featherston from Salvation Army Mildura. Yes, Digital Door Knock is what it's called. The Red Shield Appeal. On now.

0: 1467, your feel-good station. Joining me in the studio is Sean Featherston. Now, essentially, you're the head honcho at local Salvation Army, correct?
1: That's yeah, with my wife. So she she actually outranks me, but we won't talk about that here.
0: We've just been talking off air, and you know that that we're completely casual here. You don't mind that.
1: Yeah, that's all good. No worries.
0: The work of the Salvation Army continues, though. That's the main thing.
1: Absolutely.
0: Now, this time of the year, Red Shield appeal. How's it going? How's the need out there?
1: The need is outgrowing the donations, unfortunately. Yeah. But the need is great. Love to sit back and say, oh, you know, the need's decreased by 50%. But honestly,
0: probably the other way around.
1: The other way around.
0: Yeah, 50%.
1: So I mean, we've been nearly seeing the same amount of people, and we're only in June, so 6 months, that we nearly saw all of last year. So
0: really?
1: Yeah. So,
0: well, that gives you some sort of idea. Well, what are people like when it comes to helping out something like the Red Shield Appeal? Because over the years, it's been a big thing, and people got behind it.
1: Yeah, so 61 years it's been going for. So it's morphed and changed a little bit here and there. We're grateful for all the people that do donate, and we just want to encourage people to continue to donate, and because everything costs us, unfortunately.
0: Yes, true.
1: And so the cost is great. I mean, we got Thursday lunches, and we're spending between $450-$500 per Thursday to cook meals and stuff. So do that over a course of 10 weeks, because we do it normally during term breaks.
0: Oh, yes.
1: And then you times that by a year. That's a lot of money. And that's only one portion of what we do.
0: Of course, the fuel prices and you know, like the cost of living going up is probably what's driving it.
1: Yeah.
0: I mean, we could talk about, you know, crime, or we could talk about the rest of it, but it all rolls into that.
1: And even when the fuel price was up, we saw a lot less people. It's not because of need wasn't there. People just couldn't afford to get to us. And so people were calling us to see if we could do deliveries, and people were ringing us to say, hey, listen, we've seen our mother and their kids in the car down at the river that are in need, probably with food and all that stuff. So the need actually increased, but just because of the cost, they couldn't even get in to come in, and even for getting a taxi and stuff.
0: Oh, yes.
1: You know, they couldn't afford to do that.
0: Well, look, tell us that the physical door knock was last weekend, the old-fashioned Red Shield appeal. We've gone digital. Before we go to that, though, people, if they want to help out, you're at one or two locations around the place. How long for?
1: Yeah, so we've been around May and June, so we've still got a couple of places to go to. So we've got Coles this week down in 8th Street. We're hoping to be at Coles 15th Street sometime during the time. Wentworth will be down there too.
0: Oh, IGA down Wentworth?
1: Yeah. And this weekend, we'll be in the mall on Saturday morning with the big band.
0: I was going to ask about that.
1: Yeah. And then Saturday night, we've got a concert and all ticket sales, and people, there'll be donation spaces for that. And then on Sunday, we will all have church down at the Powerhouse at 10, another concert in the afternoon.
0: Oh, nice.
1: And then, so there'll be donation points around there, but we'll be around in 14th Street. So if people rock into the corner of 14th Street and Eddie Wonder, our community support space and our church over

0: over there, they can give donation there and we can take that.
1: So, beautiful. Yeah. The digital door knock. Facebook?
0: Yeah, so if they go to Sunraiser Salvation Army, they're the pinned post for the big band this week, and in the comment section, two links. One will be the ticket link and one will be the digital door knock.
1: Beautiful.
0: Link. So people can donate online.
1: It's a big thing having the band here, isn't it?
0: Yeah. So all the guys across Melbourne are all coming up to play over the weekend. So,
1: I know a couple of people in Salvation Army here, and it's like, no, don't you pick up an instrument, please.
0: And one of them's well known, but I'm just joking. If you're listening, I'm not naming his name, but he'll find it funny. So,
1: Pretty cool. Well, look, again, 14th and Eddie Wanda, the corner there, of course. And if you do see the Salvation Army around, stick your hand in your pocket.
0: Yeah, thanks.
1: Greatly appreciate it. And thanks for your work, too.
0: Yeah, thanks. Every little bit counts to bring hope to people in our community. So, it's good.
1: Thank you.
0: No worries. Thank you.
1: And my pleasure. Sean Featherston, Salvation Army, Mildura. Hey, look, we're going to move on. Secret Sound, $740. This is a sound. And I'm just going to take a quick breath and we'll go straight into Secret Sound, 5023-1467.
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1: So I was just going to take a break, have another listen. Now, if you think you know what that sound is, don't hesitate. Jump on the phone right now, 5023-1467. I've still got another interview to do before I get off air at 8:30. Again, that phone number, 5023-1467. It is for the Euston Club Resort. 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That's tomorrow night. And then Saturday night, Brash. It's from 7:30 p.m. in the main lounge, of course, Friday and Saturdays. I'm going to play that for a third time, Secret Sound. And I'm going to keep the cash with me. Being as simple as that, $740 going begging. So $745 tomorrow, thanks to the Euston Club Resort. 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In just minutes, going to catch up with Gordon from the Gateway.

0: River 1467, your feel-good station breakfast with Dave Burrows. Bon Jovi there. Bad medicine at 20 past eight. A good medicine for the soul is the gateway. And joining me from the gateway, Gordon, good morning to you.
1: Yeah, hello, soul brother.
0: Soul brother, seriously. Hey, look, going to dive straight into it. Verde's got a new menu, really? What was wrong with the old menu?
1: Yeah, absolutely nothing. But what we've done is we brought out a winter menu. The chicken tacos are delicious. A little bit of coriander through them, but they're delicious. The steaks, obviously all the traditionals, the palmy and all that sort of gear, but there's a lot of really nice new dishes. Tim's done a great job. Kitchen's cooking them beautifully. We're up and running with a new menu.
0: Beautiful. Especially in time for winter. Of course, winter, Verde has heaters too, doesn't it?
1: Oh, yeah, mate. The close to 100 people who did trivia last night, they were all warm as toast. So there's no problem with keeping warm out in Verde. Obviously, you can wear a jumper and maybe a jacket down and then check it out and take off whatever you don't need. But we've got heaters. We've got everything going. But you know what we don't have?
0: What's that?
1: Surcharges. We don't charge a surcharge ever.
0: I like the idea. Long weekend this weekend and no surcharges.
1: No surcharges. No Saturday 10%, Sunday 15%, and then Monday 15%. None of that guffo. We're just looking after the public, mate. We just want to know that everybody's getting catered for and enjoying themselves.
0: Now, speaking of enjoying themselves, you just mentioned it. 100 for trivia last night, really?
1: Yeah. Yeah, it was amazing. It just keeps growing at the moment. Obviously, everybody's enjoying it. It's not paper and handed in and handed out and all that. It's fully electronic.
0: Nice.
1: You got a buzzer on your table, A, B, C, D, or red or black or whatever it might be, and you just enjoy the evening. All you got to do is, the hardest part is going to get another cold beer between questions.
0: Yeah, fair call, fair call. Hey, look, Joker Poker too. This is something that's a big thing down at the Gateway. It's gone off recently, has it?
1: Yeah, mate. It went off on Tuesday night, $1,300. But the bloke was pretty ecstatic, I can tell you.
0: No doubt.
1: It probably filled the wallet beautifully. But Joker Poker is Tuesday, Wednesdays, and away we go. We've got all sorts of things happening down here and... Yeah, wander down, have a look. If it's for you, good. If it's not, go into one of the other restaurants and you'll find something else you like.
0: Yeah, that
1: is. We're also giving away an electronic couch at the moment, too.
0: Buy
1: an Oyster.
0: A what?
1: Yeah, we've got this. And this couch has got USB, lights, speakers, everything. It's a two-seater settee from Beds R Us. And just buy an Oyster and you can go in the draw to win that. Well, I think it's nearly $3,000 worth.
0: I love that. Hey, look, now, specials. Your cocktail of the month, are they still doing it down there of the 86th? Because, I mean, let's face it, cocktail, actually, no, it's a big part, isn't it? Big part of it.
1: Yeah, everybody chases the cocktail of the month, so we're doing that right through winter as well. Sounds a bit odd, but we don't care. Cocktails are the go at the moment, and we're doing a special on them at the moment down with us. I don't know what isn't on special with us at the moment.
0: I was going to say, the bottle shop, there'd be plenty of specials.
1: Yeah, and that big box over the back of us, I can't remember the name of it. They're supposed to price match us. I don't think they're doing that, but that's all right. Just wander through. Don't get out of your car, for God's sakes. Just stay in it and tell the guys what you want, and they'll bring it to your door.
0: Yeah, no, it makes it so easy. Well, look, Gordon, always good to talk to you. Next week, I guess, we'll have a chat.
1: Yeah, okay, come on down, Mildura. We're waiting to see you for the long weekend.
0: Yeah, beautiful. That's right. It's a short weekend. Oh, no, it's not a short weekend for me next week. Thanks for that, Gordon. Gordon from the Gateway. Good to catch up with Gordon. We will catch up again next week.
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0: 27 past 8. Time for me to run. I'll be back with you from 5:30 tomorrow morning. Don't forget that we're at Uncle Monkey's on Saturday morning. There's always something happening at Uncle Monkey's, always a bit of a surprise. And then on Sunday morning, we'll be at a Wentworth for the flood rally. Catch you tomorrow morning, 5:30. Until then, enjoy your Thursday. Take it easy out there, won't you?
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9: With your local news, I'm Ava Jones. Calls for motorists to plan ahead this morning with the bridge at Nyah to be lifted. Murray River Council says it'll be happening at 9:30 and all going well will take around 30 minutes to complete. Drivers who use the bridge are being urged to consider their journey. A series of incidents across the Mildura area has seen a 28-year-old man handed multiple charges. The search for the Cardross man began a week ago following an alleged armed robbery and non-fatal shooting on Mildura's Hawthorne Grove. He's also been charged over his alleged involvement in an assault at a Redcliffe's business on Tuesday. Police issued a call for public assistance in locating him after a cross-border pursuit, leading to multiple calls to 000. He was arrested in a Redcliffe's backyard alongside a 23-year-old Mildura woman. She was released without charge. He's set to face court today, his charges including aggravated burglary and reckless conduct endangering life. A local federal MP has slammed private health insurance rebate changes. Labor announced plans to cut the rebate for those aged 65 and over, now set to pay the same rates as younger Australians. Member for Mallee, Anne Webster, isn't impressed.
10: Those over 65 have been paying for decades. Like people who get into private health do it and they pay it for decades. They've paid the taxes, they pay into private health insurance, and now Many are telling me that they will have to drop their private health insurance.
9: And a Redcliffe's footballer's been named to play for the under-16 Vic Country Squad for the AFL National Development Championships. Paddy Connolly was selected for the final 27-player squad and received his Guernsey on Sunday, congratulated by the local club for his achievement. The team will play their first match on Monday, coming up against Vic Metro. That'll be followed by more games next month. And that's the latest in local news. I'm Ava Jones.
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11: 11 degrees in Melbourne, rain atop today, 12. It's 8:30. Good morning. I'm David Armstrong. Victoria is Australia's car theft capital. New statistics reveal Victoria has higher vehicle crime insurance claims for stolen cars than all other states combined. Insurance Council of Australia data shows there were $243 million in payouts from 12,500 claims last year. CEO Andrew Hall says Victoria is the only state where payouts rose year on year.
12: The problem in Melbourne, and this is a Melbourne problem, we're seeing cars broken into or stolen every 42 minutes, and that's just from insurance claim data. Because if you think about it, there'll be people who don't have insurance who can't claim. So the numbers are probably much higher.
11: Park rangers are hoping the government will come to the table with a pay offer today and avert the closure of many of the state's most popular campgrounds and national parks this holiday long weekend. Ross Kenner at the Australian Workers Union says they do it for the love of the job. They just want a fair deal.
13: They're the ones who actually do all the maintenance work on the campground, stuff like that. They also do all the rescues and deal with the public, so they're the front-facing people. They aren't paid appropriately. We're looking at around the 65-70K mark for some of our rangers. So the work and the hours they do, it's not appropriate.
11: The federal government says it will fight a potential new tariff being floated by the United States. The US is considering imposing a 12.5% levy on Australia and 45 other countries. The Trump administration says the tax will apply to nations who have failed to crack down on goods made with forced labour. Senior Minister Murray Watt says the tariffs are unjustified.
14: This came as a real surprise to ourselves and a number of other countries that had this tariff slapped on them. We understand that it's some sort of accusation that we're not doing enough when it comes to goods produced through slavery overseas.
15: Yeah.
14: We've actually got some of the best in the world legislation when it comes to stopping that from happening.
11: New data reveals 80% of all cigarettes, vapes and other nicotine products consumed by Australians are illegal. Official figures also found consumption is up 40% since 2017. In finance, the dollar, 71.3 US.
16: Sport for Anne Webster, your member for Mallee, authorised A. Webster Mildura.
11: Bulldogs will name Cody Waitman to play Hawthorn tomorrow night. The forward hasn't played since 2024 following a string of injuries. Geelong has dropped Brad Close for tonight's clash with Adelaide, selecting Jack Bowes as one of three changes. Quarterfinals wrapped up at the French Open overnight. World number one Aryna Sabalenka and Felix Auger-Aliassime, the latest big name players to bow out in a tournament of upsets. And that's the latest news and sports.
8: River 1467 weather. For Good Deal Tyres, keeping the wheels of Sunraysia rotating for over 35 years.
17: Partly cloudy with a chance of showers becoming less likely late this afternoon and this evening. Mildura heading for 15, Robin Vale and Wentworth 16. The 3-day forecast for Sunraysia tomorrow, partly cloudy 16, Saturday mostly sunny 18, Sunday partly cloudy 18.
18: Have you got a cough that has lasted more than 3 weeks? 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

0: the way we our judicial system is working is we're saying to people, come to Victoria, learn your craft, learn how to firebomb, learn how to break in, learn how to stab people, learn how to do this. Come and learn in our backyard because we'll just give you a little, you know, go this way, go that way, and you can perfect your craft. It's absolutely outrageous.
1: That is what we've done, Alice. We have created a system between the laws that we pass, the judiciary that we employ, such that, yes, people are encouraged, they're emboldened to commit crimes. And the carjacking stats, and I heard Ross and Russell talking about this with the Insurance Council earlier this morning, but they just don't tell a lie. You know, if Melbourne was a bit higher than Sydney or Brisbane, you'd say, oh, well, but again, carjacking or car theft, to be precise, in this state, is more than the rest of mainland Australia put together. Now, we're 25% of the population, or more than 50% of the national car thefts. It's extraordinary. We are clearly doing something wrong. 1-3-6-9-3, mornings at 3aw.com.au at 5 to...
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It is almost 9 o'clock. News at the moment with David Armstrong. After the news, we're going to speak to the Queensland Police Minister. They're doing something right. We're clearly doing something wrong.

0: Melbourne didn't gentrify until the 90s, and even then some bits of it aren't that gentrified. I remember when my first house was in Richmond, and my grandfather warned me against it. He remembered a gang of youths in Coppin Street from the Great Depression. And he said, look out for that gang. I might add, you know, I bought the house 60 years after the Great Depression, but as far as my grandfather was concerned, it was still a living thing. 133693, mornings at 3aw.com.au at 5 to 10.
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0: Just very quickly, I've just been sent this. We talked the other day about the federal government's 5% house deposit scheme, where you only save up a deposit of 5%, the federal government guarantees another 15%, and the bank lends you the money. At a Senate Estimates Committee hearing last night, 51,000 people who are not citizens of Australia have used this scheme. So the federal government has helped subsidise 51,000 non-citizens to buy a house here. That is extraordinary. Well, speaking of housing, we're going to talk about this plan that the state government has to have high-rise apartments and office buildings above or adjacent to 210 train stations around Greater Melbourne. The World of Words with Professor Kate Burridge and, of course, your calls. Anytime, any issue, 133 693.
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